Also on the way, the Pacifica Quartet with chamber music by Charles Ives. Right now, we'll hear Pacifica partnering with flute and guitar team Cavatina Duo. They recorded a suite by Clarice Assad called Four Scenes. This movement, Tres Meninos, is a tribute to her musical family, her father, Sergio Assad, uncle Odair, and their late brother, Cito. Three boys.

The Cavatina Duo and Pacifica Quartet with Clarice Assad's Three Boys, written for her father and two uncles. From APM, American Public Media, this is Performance Today. I'm Valerie Kaler. Glad to have you here for our musical adventures and discoveries. The tragic comic character in storytelling is fairly universal, from the Hunchback of Notre Dame to Charlie Chaplin, from ancient Greece to Shakespearean England to Walt Disney. There have always been characters who make us laugh and break our hearts. Such is the tale of Petrushka, a circus puppet who comes to life only to lose his heart and his head. We're about to hear three scenes from Stravinsky's ballet, a Russian dance, Petrushka's room, and the Shrovetide Fair. PT Young artist Clayton Stevenson here playing three movements from Petrushka by Igor Stravinsky.

It's the classic tale of puppet meets girl. Girl doesn't give puppet the time of day. Girl instead falls in love with tall, dark, handsome puppet, who eventually chops off the head of little guy puppet. The story of Petrushka, and in it, the crowd is a little freaked out to see the hero lose his head. The wizard who brought the little puppet to life reminds the crowd that, hey, he was only a puppet made out of wood, after all. At the end of the story, though, when the spirit of Petrushka is seen hovering over the stage, the wizard is terrified. Another great example of why puppets are just flat-out creepy. Igor Stravinsky's Petrushka ballet captured the whimsy and the terror. He later made an arrangement of three scenes from the ballet for pianist Arthur Rubinstein. We heard them played by pianist Clayton Stevenson, a recent PT Young artist. That concert was in the Isabella Stewart Gardner Museum in Boston, Massachusetts. In a moment, opera for the working class.

Zarzuela is a type of Spanish musical theater popular in the 1700s and 1800s, kind of like a cross between an opera and a Broadway musical. Zarzuelas were a popular response to the formality of Italian opera of that time, and the main characters in zarzuelas are often working-class characters going about their daily lives. Composer Jerónimo Jiménez wrote two zarzuelas about a dancer named Luis Alonso. This is a fun interlude, a little pause in the plot of the zarzuela for some fun dances. The intermezzo from The Wedding of Luis Alonso by Jerónimo Jiménez. David Jiménez Carreras leads the RAI National Symphony Orchestra in concert in Turin, Italy.

The intermezzo from La Boda de Luis Alonso, The Wedding of Luis Alonso, by Spanish composer Jerónimo Jiménez. We heard it from a concert in Turin, Italy. David Jiménez Carreras led the RAI National Symphony Orchestra at their home base, the RAI Arturo Toscanini Auditorium. That's the orchestra of the public radio and television company, RAI. I do love this about many of the radio broadcasters in Europe. Not all, but many of them have their own orchestras in Ireland, England, Scotland, and Wales, France, Germany, Italy, Poland. 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Not saying we should or shouldn't have that here, just kind of drooling at the thought of what we might do if we had an 80-piece Performance Today orchestra. 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

Charles Ives started playing organ at Center Church in New Haven, Connecticut, when he was 19. Wasn't too long before he got pretty tired of playing the same hymns in the same old way. So he started to mix things up. Mostly left the melody intact, but his harmonies could be very different from what folks were used to. Some members of the church complained, but the pastor gave this advice to young Charles Ives, quote, "Never you mind what the ladies' committee says. My opinion is that God must get awfully tired of hearing the same thing over and over again, and in his all-embracing wisdom, he could certainly embrace a dissonance, might positively enjoy one now and then." Charles Ives was reassured by that, and when he was asked to write music for a big revival meeting, he took some more creative liberties with the beloved tunes in the hymnal. He mashed a few hymns together, sprinkled in some tasty dissonance and edgy rhythms for good measure. The music he wrote for that revival later became his string quartet number one. Let's hear the hymns that got the Ives treatment with the Pacifica Quartet in concert in Syracuse, New York.

In his role as a church organist, Charles Ives got a little bored with the same old, so he started working some Ivesian magic, keeping the familiar melodies of beloved hymns mostly in place, but going rogue on the harmonies and rhythms. We just heard the string quartet number one, subtitled From the Salvation Army by Charles Ives, a reworking of quirky hymnody he'd written earlier for a tent revival. I recognized four hymns in there. Wouldn't surprise me a bit if you caught some that I missed. The Pacifica Quartet gave that concert in Syracuse, New York, presented by the Syracuse Friends of Chamber Music. I love sharing these live performances with you here on PT. And if you're on the lookout for some hot new studio recordings, I hope you'll check out a great podcast from my colleague Julie Almacher, New Classical Tracks. 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

0: Autumn is on the way, and with it comes music composed and performed by talented women. I'm Diane Jones. I hope you join me this week on Feminine Fusion. 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
1: A good Wednesday evening to you, and welcome to A Local Touch, music with a Virginia connection. Raymond Jones here till midnight, Peter Van de Graaff in at the midnight hour. To begin our program, we caught up with Jorge Perotti, music director of opera in Williamsburg, and Nama Zahavaili, the founder and spirit of Williamsburg Opera, opera in Williamsburg, for the upcoming production this weekend of Zorro. It is always a pleasure to have in our studio Jorge Perotti, music director of opera in Williamsburg. Jorge, you're here with Nama Zahavaili as well. She is the president and founder and resident spirit of opera in Williamsburg. Always likes to get up and welcome everybody at the concerts at the Kimball Theater in Williamsburg. And coming up this weekend, it's one that I have been waiting for a long time. As I think I told you, as a kid, I've made my own mask and wore a black shirt and rode around on my bicycle with an old curtain rod as my sword, making the sign of the Z. The Z that stands for Zorro, the famous swordsman who, of course, is Don Diego de la Vega, and whose father's kind of disappointed because Don Diego doesn't seem to have much inspiration to do anything. But at night, of course, he leaps on the black horse and saves the good people of old Los Angeles from the bad guys, the Spanish who are in town. Zorro is going to be, I understand, done in both languages, in Spanish and in English.
2: Hi, how are you doing? Thank you for having us. And we always enjoy being here, and we are very excited to show Zorro to our audience. I did Zorro 2 years ago. It's an opera that was premiered in 2022, and 2 years ago I did it in San Jose, and I really, really enjoyed the piece. I think it's a fabulous piece of opera and theater, so I thought we should bring it to Williamsburg, and it's going to be the West Coast premiere, sorry, the East Coast premiere. It has never done in this side of the country. And I hope it will be done many, many places, because it is a very, very exciting and successful piece. Mm-hmm. The music is fabulous. The story is really well constructed. And we have a fabulous cast. We have pretty much half the cast of the Didi in San Jose, and a lot of our regular cast members. So, and we have the largest orchestras and the largest chorus we ever had.
1: I understand the harp this time.
2: And we have harp and guitar.
1: Okay.
2: We have a guitar on stage.
1: Well, that seems to be very, very appropriate for Zorro.
2: Exactly. Yeah, there's one of the scenes that is a masquerade party, and we have a flamenco dancer and a guitar, which is of course, it's in the score.
1: And I was asking Nama about this swordplay. It's kind of an important part of this. You don't normally, you know, have fencing or that sort of thing, and so that's kind of an integral part.
2: Yeah, there's a major fighting choreography happening throughout the show. There's five big fights throughout the show, so it's very, very exciting, and it's essentially a part of the storytelling, and it's really great to see the singers dealing with the sword fighting, because it is very complicated.
1: And you have Hector Armienta as your composer. I read one quote that said it was Puccini meets Mexico. So apparently Hector has written a very romantic score for
2: it
1: this.
2: It is very romantic. Mm-hmm. It's really very enjoyable piece of music. It's really catchy. It's very exciting. It's very emotionally connected. It's very well contacting in terms of the text delivery and following the drama of the text. And as you said,
1: and Hector is the librettist as
2: correct,
1: well.
2: Yeah, right. He wrote the text and the music. Mm-hmm. And as you said, it is both in English and Spanish, and it's sung in English and Spanish. And I had never done an opera before that switches constantly from one language to the next one. It's constantly sung in both languages, and the supertitles will be both in English and Spanish.
1: Yeah, the old joke is it doesn't matter what language it's in, nobody understands it anyway, but you'll have the subtitles. I once saw Handel's Messiah done in Berlin, sung in Yiddish, and it sounded exactly the same, pretty much. So,
2: I think there's something, the way the score is written, this is very easy to understand. Mm-hmm. I think you'll understand without the supertitles, but still we have the supertitles. Yeah.
1: How long an opera is?
2: It's a full evening. It's an hour and 10 for the first act and 50 minutes for the second act. Mm-hmm. So it's 2 hours of music plus the typical 15 minutes intermission.
1: Yeah, so you will have an intermission, of course, at the Kimball Theater in Williamsburg. You're going to be doing this opera this Friday, 25th, 7:30, Sunday at 2:30, and then Tuesday at 7:30 for the opera. And of course, you can go online, Opera in Williamsburg, get those tickets online. If it's not sold out, and this may be sold out, you can get tickets at the door.
3: We would love every seat to be filled. Mm-hmm. There are still seats to all three performances.
1: Okay.
3: Sunday is getting closer to sell out, but there are still tickets. So get your tickets now. Don't miss it. If you miss a Carmen, you'll get another Carmen somewhere within driving distance.
1: Carmen's going to be your next band, of course.
3: Well, do come to hear Carmen because it's fabulous, but come to see this one because it's equally fabulous. I'm going to say that.
1: Two operas with a Latin touch.
3: It's really fabulous, and you will probably not get a chance to see it that soon again, although I hope and think that it will become a part of the standard repertoire.
1: Yeah, well, of course, Carmen is always, one of the all-time favorites, although, of course, a failure in Bizet's time. I still can't believe that people didn't like it when it first came out, how they could not.
3: People liked it. The critics didn't.
1: That's what it was. Kept them away. But this, nobody's had a chance to see or hear this yet. Costumes, I guess, indicative of old California.
2: This is set in California in early 18th century.
1: Yeah.
2: And one thing, Zorro, our Xavier Prado was playing Zorro and Diego de la Beba. He has seven costume changes.
1: Oh, my gosh.
2: Yeah.
1: And Don Diego de la Vega. Yeah, of course, he's the rich kid who seems to have no ambition. And I'm sure, the dad is. That's always been the story with Zorro. By day, you think he's totally inoffensive and it's not going to cause any problem. And then, of course, when the night he becomes the fox, El Zorro, and he rides. Of course, I guess you can't put horses on the stage.
2: No horses.
1: But still a little action.
2: Yeah.
1: Exactly. I was wondering about that.
2: Lot of fighting.
3: Lot of fighting, and we have a really good fight choreographer with Miguel Girona.
1: Mm-hmm.
3: He's really good in creating actual stories out of the fighting. So you have really good fighters and really good choreographer. You put them together, it's just amazing. Okay. And they're fantastic. It has to start with they're fabulous singers. They're really good singers.
1: And your
3: and
1: other
3: really
1: cast. You would have, of course, the villains, the Spanish, and you've got the love interest for Don Diego. Tell us who you got in the cast.
2: We have the four leads are Xavier Prado as Zorro, mm-hmm, and Diego. We have Meryl Dominguez. She's actually a former student of mine from Juilliard, a graduate from the Houston Young Artist. And she's singing at the Met this season. And Meryl is Ana Maria, the childhood love of Zorro.
1: Because he comes, from Spain. Wasn't allowed to fall in love with her originally, as the story goes, but now.
2: And it is like that,
1: yeah. Mm-hmm.
2: And then we have Carlota, which is a high-class love interest of Diego, who is in love with Diego, but Diego is not in love with her. And then we have our evil, the villain, which is Eugene Brancoveano playing Moncada, which is the governor appointee as alcalde of Los Angeles. By the way, Carlota is Lisa Chavez, which has been a regular in our productions, and we're very happy to For her, she's going to be doing her first Carlotta, and so is Merle, her first Ana Maria. Javier and Eugene were in the production of San Jose, so this is their second time doing. Actually, Javier is this is the fourth time he's done the show.
1: Oh,
2: so,
1: my goodness.
2: So he's has the opportunity.
1: Seasoned cast, as it were. Well, this is going to be a fantastic production. I can just imagine the action on stage, the costumes, the great story. You know, you're conducting the
2: music
1: expanded
2: and the
1: orchestra.
2: And the singing is, is
3: the
2: spectacular.
3: The music is really wonderful. It's staying in my ear. I didn't tell you that, but it keeps playing around in my head.
1: That's important. When you leave the theater, if it leaves with you, you have achieved great success. Well, we are looking forward to it. Friday evening, 7:30, Sunday, 2:30, Tuesday night, 7:30, Kimball Theater, Merchant Square, Williamsburg. Tickets online or at the door if they're not sold out. And as Nama said,
3: online either way, because even if you are at the door, you'll have to buy them online because we don't have a box office.
1: Aha, okay. Good point. Good point.
3: Well, we're opera in Williamsburg.org.
1: Okay, well, we're going to pack those seats for you, I hope, and looking forward to it. Maybe we got our fingers crossed that maybe that we'll get the rights to even play that eventually on the air as a broadcast. But just in case, go to the theater because it may be a once-in-a-lifetime experience. And, Jorge, we're so glad you're on the podium, as always, for that, and we're looking forward to Carmen down the road. But for this weekend, you got to go to the Kimball Theater, make the sign of the Z, and get your ticket as well, and enjoy your conducting and all the grand music of Hector Armienta's Zorro on stage at the Kimball Theater Opera in Williamsburg. Thank you both for coming in today.
2: Thank you.
1: And we'll see you at the Kimball.
3: Thank you so much.
1: Always glad to have Maestro Parodi and Nama Zahavaili in the studio talking about opera in Williamsburg. We're looking forward this weekend to the man who makes the sign of a Z, that being Zorro.

Couldn't resist throwing that in for all of you fans like me who grew up in the 50s with Zorro on TV. Catch it this weekend at Opera in Williamsburg. Going to take you now up to Richmond, the Cathedral of the Sacred Heart, that big cathedral in downtown Richmond. And organist Daniel Senez, who records for the Raven Records label, that's a great record label out of Richmond. They have a number of things on Raven Records, but they particularly specialize in organ music. And we're going to have Daniel Senez playing his own composition, a work entitled Pastiche.

is a performer. He is a composer. He is a conductor. And he plays flute and harp. And very busy fellow. And I've done a number of concerts with the community bands with Mel. Always good to hear from him and see that he's out there active. We're going to hear one of his compositions that he recorded with Flute Frenzy, directed by Margaret Carlson from Melvin Lauf Jr. Here's a work entitled Misty Mountains.

Daniel Sanez on the Raven Records label. Daniel at the organ of the Cathedral of the Sacred Heart in Richmond. And Daniel Sanez's own composition entitled Pastiche. Flute Frenzy is a flute choir centered here in Williamsburg. And they do a lot of educational work for people interested in playing the flute. And they put on some concerts as well. They got a concert coming up October 10th at King of Glory Lutheran Church at 2:30. Check that out. Check your website out, Flute Frenzy, and that'll give you information about the group. Again, October 10th, King of Glory Lutheran, 2:30. They have a concert there. One of the members of Flute Frenzy is my friend Melvin Lauf, Jr. Now, Melvin is a multi-talented musician. He

The music of Hampton Roads composer Melvin Lauff Jr., a work entitled Misty Mountains, with members of Flute Frenzy, directed by Margaret Carlson. A reminder, you got a concert coming up with Flute Frenzy October 10th at King of Glory Lutheran Church, 2:30 concert. Go out and enjoy that. We're going to turn now to a disc put out by the group called the Virginia Company, called 9 Points of Roguery. This is some music that might have been heard in Old Virginia, the Virginia Company, consisting of Dean Shostak. We know him well from his Glass Harmonica recordings, but he also is a multi-talented player, fiddle, drum, harmony, vocals. Barry Trott on mandolin, octave mandolin, whistle, percussion, and lead vocals. And Cliff Williams on guitar, recorders, lead, and harmony vocals. The Virginia Company, from their disc entitled 9 Points of Roguery. We're going to hear some tunes like Rosin the Bow, B-E-A-U, a little musical play on words there, Haste to the Wedding, and the Irish Washerwoman, the Nightingale Song, A Beggin' I Will Go, Harvest Home, very appropriate for this beginning of the autumn season, Fisher's Hornpipe and the Highwayman, Hole in the Wall, and, of course, an old favorite called Nottingham Ale. The Virginia Company, from their disc 9 Points of Roguery.

morning he sent for his man John. John, hearing his master unto him did run. He said, take my cow and sell her at the fair, 'cause she's mean, gone dry, and she's hooked my old man.

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At Timmy, fal-la-la-dee-do, fal-la-la-dee. John reached in his right pocket and took some money out. He reached in his left pocket and took some money out. He reached in his west

0: 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We're going to take you up to Stanton, Virginia, the Heifetz Institute of Music in Stanton, who not only is one of our fine underwriters, but puts out a lot of great concerts up in Central Virginia, and the radio series Heifetz on the Air. And from that series tonight, we're going to hear an episode entitled Serenade, a Bernstein Celebration.
1: From the Heifetz International Music Institute and WTJU, this is Heifetz on Air. I'm Benjamin Rowe.
2: I believe in man's unconscious mind, the deep spring from which comes his power to communicate and love. For me, all art is a combination of these powers. For if love is the way we have of communicating personally in the deepest way, then what art can do is to extend this communication, magnify it, and carry it to vastly greater numbers of people.
1: Leonard Bernstein thought a thing or two about love and was a master of turning his musings into unforgettable music. On this edition of Heifetz on Air, we'll bring you an epic performance of Bernstein's Serenade, a violin concerto exploring the aspects of love inspired by the ancient Greeks but realized in the modern world. It's an all Bernstein hour just ahead on Heifetz on Air. Here are cellist Noemi Raymond-Frisse and pianist Michel Alexander Brocaire with their own arrangement of a couple of songs from West Side Story.

There's a Place for Us and I Feel Pretty from West Side Story, arranged and played by cellist Noemi Raymond Frisse and pianist Michelle Alexander Brocaire. They're in concert in Monroe's Highland in Charlottesville, Virginia, kicking off an all Leonard Bernstein program. Welcome to Heifetz On Air, bringing you words and music from the Heifetz International Music Institute and its Festival of Concerts, coming to you from the heart of historic Stanton, Virginia. I'm your host, Benjamin Rowe. We finally did it, by sheer dint, rehearsal all afternoon the day of the concert, after which I rushed around Genoa looking for a set of chimes, of all things. And then there was the concert, and the report is that never before has Genoa seen such a success. Imagine, with my funny modern music. So wrote Leonard Bernstein to his wife Felicia in 1955, crowing about the successful introduction of his brand new five-movement work for violin and orchestra called Serenade. Only the inspiration for this funny modern music reached all the way back to Greek antiquity and the dialogues of Plato. A little later in the program, we will hear violinist Ilya Kahler present a spellbinding performance of the Serenade, which was presented at the Heifetz Institute during the Bernstein Centennial in 2018. But before we get to that, here's a little more of Bernstein's funny modern music from the Bernstein 100th anniversary year at Heifetz. This is cellist Michael Aryumaniagam, joined by pianist Stefan Petrov and percussionist Carlos Avila in the final movement of Bernstein's Three Meditations from Mass, in concert in Francis Auditorium on Heifetz On Air.

a couple of performances from Heifetz from the Leonard Bernstein centennial year of 2018. From our annual Pianopalooza concert, you heard a rare performance by pianists Dina Weinstein and Balin Hahn of Bernstein's Music for Two Pianos, a piece written during his undergraduate years at Harvard. And before that, the last of the three Meditations from Mass, played that year by Heifetz student Michael Aryamaniagam, joined by pianist Stefan Petrov and Carlos Avila playing the percussion. Leonard Bernstein was born on August 25, 1918, which meant that 2018 was a big year for performances of his music around the world. And that just might be happening again in 2023 and 24, as this fall, the major Hollywood biopic is coming to the Bijou near you. It's called Maestro, with Bradley Cooper playing Bernstein, and you can see the trailer, along with more links, on our website, heifetz.institute/heifetzonair. Or you can check it all out via the new Heifetz app. Find it on the App Store from Apple or on Google Play. In just a moment, our program will continue with Bernstein's take on the original unanswered question, what is love? I'm Benjamin Rowe, and this is Heifetz on Air from WTJU and the Heifetz International Music Institute.

Welcome back to Heifetz On Air. I'm Benjamin Rowe. Leonard Bernstein titled his only violin concerto Serenade after, in his words, a rereading of Plato's charming dialogue, The Symposium. The music, like the dialogue, is a series of related statements in praise of love and generally follows the Platonic form through the succession of speakers at the banquet. Now, before you turn the dial, bear in mind that a symposium was in ancient Greece something of a cross between a Toastmasters convention and a frat party, and the music reflects it, with moments that are both sweet and sublime, as well as raucous and rowdy. And there's another school of thought that Bernstein's music is not so much about ancient Greek philosophers as it is about the ache, longing, and alienation of the late 20th century. Be that as it may, the first of the five movements of Bernstein's Serenade is called Phaedrus, a rumination on the nature and purpose of love by the youngest of the gathered philosophers, offering an ode in praise of Eros, the god of love. That will be followed in the second movement, Aristophanes, telling what Bernstein calls a bedtime story of the fairy tale mythology of love in an atmosphere of quiet charm. The third movement, on the other hand, is anything but quiet. It's called Eryximachus, in Bernstein's words, a fugato scherzo born of a blend of mystery and humor. Next is the centerpiece of the entire concerto, the fourth movement, Agathon. A simple three-part song is how Bernstein describes this movement, designed to illustrate all aspects of love's power, charm, and functions. It will be followed by the fifth and final movement, titled Socrates, Alcibiades. And the music reflects it, first in the weighty statements by Socrates, the most revered of the philosophers, rudely interrupted by the young, drunk, hothead Alcibiades, who offers more bacchanal than bromides. Here to play it all is faculty violinist Ilya Koller, joined by a coterie of students, faculty, and guest artists assembled as the Heifetz Chamber Orchestra, all conducted by David Stern. Bernstein's Serenade on Heifetz On Air.

0: thunderous applause in Francis Auditorium for violinist Ilya Koller, conductor David Stern, and a chamber orchestra of Heifetz students, faculty, and guest artists performing the Serenade after Plato's Symposium by Leonard Bernstein. You can see a full video of that performance as well as expanded program notes on Bernstein's landmark composition by visiting the website to our program, heifetz.institute/heifetzonair. Heifetz On Air is produced by Alex Daughtry for the Heifetz International Music Institute, with production assistance this week from NPR member station WIAA in Interlochen, Michigan. Heifetz On Air is a production of WTJU, the radio voice of the University of Virginia, and distributed via PRX, the Public Radio Exchange. I'm Benjamin Rowe. Thanks for listening to Heifetz On Air.
1: There we have our Heifetz On The Air program for this evening, Serenade, a Bernstein celebration, the Heifetz Institute of Music in Stanton, Virginia. Check them out on the web. A lot of great concerts going on up in Central Virginia by way of the Heifetz Institute. Some great players there. And our appreciation, as always, for presenting the radio series Heifetz On The Air, one of our regular features here on A Local Touch from 90.3 WHRO-FM Digital Norfolk, 89.9 WHRJ Digital Gloucester Courthouse, 98.3 WHRF Digital Belhaven. Raymond Jones with you till midnight. Peter Vandegraff in at the midnight hour. Going to head up to Virginia Commonwealth University. The year was 1989. The Elan label, E-L-A-N, was on site to record some music with the Richmond Symphony, or it's listed on this disc, the Richmond Sinfonia, and their then music director, George Manahan, joined by the very fine pianist Santiago Rodriguez, and we're going to hear them from this recording on the Elan label, music of Mario Castelnuovo Tedesco and his Piano Concerto No. 1 in G, Opus 92.

From a 1989 recording on the Elan label, E-L-A-N, made at Virginia Commonwealth University, the Richmond Sinfonia, members of the Richmond Symphony under George Manahan, Santiago Rodriguez, our soloist, in that Piano Concerto No. 1 in G of Mario Castelnuovo Tedesco. Here's the Richmond-based American Youth Harp Ensemble under Alexander Kordzia, and a traditional Chinese piece entitled Jasmine Flower.

The traditional Chinese tune Jasmine Flower, featuring the American Youth Harp Ensemble out of Richmond on our Local Touch. We wrap up the program with the United States Air Force Heritage of America Band from Langley Air Force Base, Colonel Lowell Graham conducting this arrangement of Don Juan by Richard Strauss.

Bringing down the curtain on our local Dutch for this Wednesday evening, the U.S. Air Force Heritage of America Band from Langley Air Force Base. Colonel Lowell Graham conducting that arrangement of Don Juan by Richard Strauss. And you heard it on 90.3 WHRO-FM Digital Norfolk, 89.9 WHRJ Digital Gloucester Courthouse, 98.3 WHRF Digital Belhaven. 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Join me again next Wednesday at 9 for another edition of A Local Touch, music with a Virginia connection. 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

One of the four last songs by Richard Strauss. It's called Beim Schlafen gehen, Going to Sleep. Rachel Willis-Sorensen with the Leipzig Gewandhausorchestra, Andres Nelsons conducts.

Going to Sleep. I'm Schlafen gehen from the four last songs of Richard Strauss with Rachel Willis Sorensen, soprano. Peter Van de Graaff is my name. We're going to hear music inspired by the Commedia dell'arte tradition of improvised theater from the 17th century primarily. And right now we have a wind suite, very early music of Richard Strauss performed by the Bohuslav Martinů Philharmonic. John Seander Mitchell conducts.

Conductor John Seander Mitchell and Winds of the Bohuslav Martinu Philharmonic and the Wind Suite in B-flat by a young Richard Strauss. Now we have music inspired by characters from the Commedia dell'arte, improvised theater, principally in Italy, but it spread throughout Europe in the 17th, 18th centuries, very early 18th century. This is the character Pulcinella, for example. And Fritz Kreisler wrote this little piece with I Salonisti performing.

Pulcinella, one of the characters from Commedia dell'arte. That's the title of the piece by violinist composer Fritz Kreisler, and that was with I Salonisti performing. If you imagine the very broad comedy of Punch and Judy, slapstick, a lot of physical humor, stock characters, that informs the piece we're going to hear right now. It's the Dance of Harlequin, one of the characters from Commedia dell'arte, and Joanne Polk plays this. It's by Amy Marcy Cheney Beach.

Joanne Polk, the pianist, and Amy Marcicini Beach, the composer. One of the Dreams of Columbine, or the French Suite by Beach. That's called The Dance of Harlequin, one of the characters from Commedia dell'arte, which is the title of our next composition. Commedia dell'arte, in fact, by another woman American composer. Her name is Ellen Tafe Zwillick. And here is Nadia Salerno-Sonnenberg, joined by the New Century Chamber Orchestra.

There is a particular sound that you heard throughout that. It is the sound of the slapstick. Just as it sounds, it's a sound that was very common in the commedia dell'arte tradition of improvised theater, beginning in Italy around about 1600 or so, and it flourished until about 1750. And there were several popular characters that came out of that tradition, Harlequin and Pulcinella and others. That is the title of the piece that we just heard, Commedia dell'arte, and you heard that slapstick depicting that that comic tradition, the broad slapstick comedy as it's known. That was Nadia Salerno-Sonnenberg playing the violin, joined by the New Century Chamber Orchestra. That is subtitled Commedia dell'arte, but the violin concerto by Ellen Tafe Zwillick, American composer. Another American composer, another woman, in fact, Judith Lang Zeymont wrote this. It's called Swimming Tuna.

0: Elizabeth Moak playing from In My Lunchbox by Judith Lang Zaymont. That is Swimming Tuna.
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0: Couple of British marches, including one by non-British composer Joseph Haydn. I'll get to that in just a little bit. The March for the Prince of Wales, it's called. But first, the very famous Pomp and Circumstance March No. 5 by Sir Edward Elgar. Barry Tuckwell, best known for his horn playing, conducts here the London Symphony.

That was the fifth and last of the so-called pomp and circumstance marches. It's the first that's the very best known, but that's music of Sir Edward Elgar, as recorded by the London Symphony Orchestra, and the conductor was Barry Tuckwell. I'm Peter Van de Graaff. In just a few minutes, we'll listen to a huge chamber work by a Russian composer named Sergei Taneyev, his piano quintet. Stay tuned for that. And this little march for the Prince of Wales. This is one of the many pieces that Joseph Haydn wrote when he was in London. It's performed by the Netherlands Wind Ensemble.

Netherlands Wind Ensemble performing there that music of Joseph Haydn, the March for the Prince of Wales. Another non-English composer writing for England. This is George Frederick Handel now, and the March, another march here from an occasional oratorio.

The march from the occasional oratorio, occasional meaning not sometimes, but it means for a particular occasion. That's music of George Frederick Handel. When we think of Russian composers, we think of perhaps first and foremost the mighty handful, the Russian Five, Borodin, Rimsky-Korsakov, Mussorgsky, etc. Or we think of Prokofiev and Shostakovich. But there were a few composers in between those two movements that were very important, including this composer, so highly regarded in Russia, not so much outside of Russia. His name is Sergei Taneyev. And we're going to listen to a composition of his, a major composition from 1910-1911. It's the Piano Quintet. And it's with Vadim Repin, Ilya Gringolts, Nobuko Imai, Lynn Harrell, and Mikhail Pletnyov.

Vadim Repin, Mikhail Pletnyov, Lynn Harrell, Nabucco Imai, Ilya Gringotz all performing together The Piano Quintet by Sergei Taneyev. And this is by his contemporary Alexander Scriabin as Pierce Lane performs the 11th of the 24 Preludes, Opus 11.

0: performance by pianist Pierce Lane and music of Alexander Scriabin, one of the 24 Preludes, Opus 11. That was the number 11 in B.
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0: This was originally a song by Edvard Grieg, and then he orchestrated it. It's called The Last Spring, and Michael Tilson Thomas leads the San Francisco Symphony.

Michael Tilson Thomas, San Francisco Symphony, and The Last Spring by Edvard Grieg. I'm Peter Van de Graaff. When we think of Norwegian music, we think of Edvard Grieg first and foremost. There were some other great composers who are contemporaries of his. One of them is Johan Svendsen. Here's his Symphony No. 2. Nima Järvi leads the Gothenburg Symphony.

I'll never forget the first time I heard that music and thought, where has this piece been my whole life? Nemi Järvi, Gothenburg Symphony, and the Symphony No. 2 by the Norwegian composer Johan Svendsen. Another Norwegian composer, her name is Agata Bakker-Grøndahl. This is an etude.

That's an etude by the Norwegian composer Agata Bakker Grindal. Up next, we have music from a couple of 19th century French operas. And let's begin with Faust by Charles Gounod. Here's the waltz, arranged by Liszt and played by Édouardus Halim.

Edouardus Halim, the pianist, and Charles Gounod, the composer. That is the waltz from his opera Faust. Now music by a composer who is championed by Liszt, who did a lot to promote his music. His name is Hector Berlioz, and this is from another 19th century French opera, this after Shakespeare, Béatrice et Bénédicte, inspired by Much Ado About Nothing. Here's the overture to the opera by Berlioz, and it's performed by the Royal Philharmonic, and the conductor is Yuri Temirkanov.

music which had its premiere in Germany, a country which embraced that composer, unlike his native France, in 1862. That is the overture to the opera Béatrice et Bénédicte by Hector Berlioz, and a performance by the Royal Philharmonic. The conductor was Yuri Temirkanov. This is from Berlioz's opera, The Trojans.

0: The Entrance of the Laborers, some ballet music from The Trojans by Hector Berlioz.
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0: I'm your host, Peter Vandegraaff. I have here a couple of performances by the Lincoln Trio. We'll get to a Spanish piano trio in just a few minutes. First, though, this by the American composer Stacy Garrop. It's called Silver Dagger.

title of that piece by Stacey Garup is Silver Dagger. And it was played by the Lincoln Trio, another performance by that group coming up in just a moment. And then later on, I invite you to stay tuned for a Bach violin suite. Joaquin Turina from southern Spain. Actually, both the composers I have here for you are both from southern Spain. Manuel de Falla being the other. We'll hear a suite from his The Three-Cornered Hat. But Joaquin Turina wrote some of the great Spanish chamber music. Wasn't often composed in Spain at this time, early 20th century. This is the Piano Trio No. 2 by Joaquin Turina, and it's played by the Lincoln Trio.

That was a performance by the Lincoln Trio and music by the Spanish composer Joaquin Turina, his piano trio number 2. Turina from southern Spain, as was our next composer, Manuel de Falla. In fact, the two were very close friends as well. Here is the suite from the great ballet from 1918 and 1919 by Manuel de Falla, called The Three-Cornered Hat. Eduardo Mata conducts the Simón Bolívar Orchestra.

In 1916, Sergei Diaghilev, great Russian ballet impresario, and his Ballet Russe were in Spain. Igor Stravinsky went down to see them perform, and he introduced Diaghilev to the Spanish composer Manuel de Falla. And out of that introduction came a commission for the ballet from which we just heard a suite called The Three-Cornered Hat by Manuel de Falla. And that suite was performed by the Simón Bolívar Symphony, conducted by Eduardo Mata. Now to Bach, and let's begin with one of the Goldberg variations, played by Peter Jan Belder. This is the variation number 18.

One of the variations from the Goldberg Variations of Johann Sebastian Bach, played by Peter Jan Belder. Here is a very famous piece, but probably not as you've ever heard it before. This is one of the orchestral suites of Johann Sebastian Bach, the number 2, which was originally composed for flute and orchestra, but in this case, in this recording, it is with violin and orchestra. There's historical evidence that suggests that this is possibly an alternative that was done in Bach's own lifetime. Jean Lehmann, solos with Tafelmusik.

It does make sense that there is a version for violin and orchestra of what is always played on flute with orchestra, the orchestral suite number 2 of Johann Sebastian Bach, but he himself was a violinist, though it does make sense. Jean Lamont soloed there with the Tafelmusik Baroque Orchestra. This is one of the Goldberg variations of Bach, played by Peter Jan Belder.

0: There we have an excerpt from one of the great variation sets, which was composed apparently to help put a prominent gentleman to sleep at night. One of the Goldberg Variations of Bach, performed by Peter Jan Belder.
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0: My name is Peter Van de Graaff. Here is your host. We have a couple of pieces inspired by the seasons. We'll listen in just a few minutes to Im Sommerwind, In the Summer Wind, by Anton Webern, an early, late romantic work of his. This, first of all, is from the Four Seasons, not by Vivaldi, but by the Argentinian composer Astor Piazzolla. And Jolanda Violante is the pianist. It's spring.

Juan de Violante Piano and I Solisti Italiani, with music by the Argentinian composer Astor Piazzolla. That's from his Four Seasons, and we heard the first of them, which is a musical depiction of spring. This is Peter Van de Graaff, and we're going to listen to music inspired by summer right now, some Mendelssohn later on, and music by a mentor and friend of Mendelssohn named Ignaz Moscheles. We'll listen to one of his piano concertos. This is an early work by Anton Webern for large orchestra, a late romantic composition. He had not yet taken up the pentonality, or some call it atonality, 12-tone music, as he did with Arnold Schoenberg and Alban Berg. This is a symphonic poem called Im Sommerwind. And Webern just wrote this for fun when he was about 19 or 20, in the summer wind. The Philadelphia Orchestra is led by Eugene Ormandy.

an early work of Anton Webern. It's called Im Sommerwind, In the Summer Wind. The Philadelphia Orchestra was conducted by Eugene Ormandy. From summer to spring, this is the Frühlingslied, the spring song by Felix Mendelssohn. We have another song, although in an arrangement of Mendelssohn in just a couple minutes. But first, Peter Schreyer sings this with Carl Engel at the piano.

Peter Schreyer, tenor, Carl Engel, piano. And that is the Frühlingslied, the Spring Song by Felix Mendelssohn. Before we listen to a piano concerto by a teacher and close friend of Felix Mendelssohn, we have one of his best-known melodies, Auf Flügeln des Gesanges, On Wings of Song, originally sung but recorded here by Jascha Heifetz, violin, and Manuel Bai, piano, 1949 recording.

Yasha Heifetz violin and Emmanuel Bay piano, Auf Flügeln des Gesanges, On Wings of Song by Felix Mendelssohn, who was the pupil of our next composer, also a very close friend of this man, whose name is Ignaz Moscheles, a Czech-born composer, one who lived in Berlin for a time. That's where he knew Mendelssohn, but then he moved on to London and had a great career as a pianist and teacher composer there. This is the second concerto by Moscheles from 1825. Ian Hobson, the pianist and conductor of Sinfonia da Camera.

The pianist was also the conductor there, leading Sinfonia da Camera, Ian Hobson, his name. The composer was Ignaz Moscheles, a Czech-born composer, born in 1794, but based in London for most of his very successful career. That second piano concerto of his dates from 1825. As I mentioned before, Moscheles is probably best known for being a very close friend of and teacher of Felix Mendelssohn. And so we're going to listen to Melvin Tan perform a little Mendelssohn's Song Without Words.

0: Melvin Tan at the forte piano performed that Song Without Words from the Opus 19 set by Felix Mendelssohn.
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2: And a good morning, well, I'll use that term, on this Thursday, September 14th, a windy morning. Chance of rain today, but it's the winds that have been and will be the problem. And we'll sort it all out for you at 5 o'clock. Dwight Davis with you now. The advisories are up, and the storm's effects still buffeting Hampton Roads. Here is the forecast first. Chance of rain later this afternoon, actually. Just cloudy skies throughout the day, a high near 70. Winds coming in 25 or so, gusting as high as 40 miles per hour. Chance of rain is only 30% later on. Cloudy tonight, lows around 62, winds gusting to 35. Friday, mostly sunny, breezy, with a high of around 70 degrees and the winds gusting close to 30. Saturday, sunny skies, high of 76, no mention of the breezes. And Sunday, sunny skies, high of 77. Again, no mention of the winds. Monday, Tuesday, Wednesday, sunshine. The possibility of flooding, and we'll get to that in a minute, has affected some school closings. Following public schools are closed today. Matthews County Public Schools, Norfolk Public Schools, York County Public Schools, and Pocosin City Schools. They are all closed. Now, they're closed because of the possibility of the tidal flooding at times of high tide. A coastal flood warning is in effect until 4 p.m. Friday, 2 to 3 feet above inundation. We had some yesterday. We will again today. For those cities around the bay, Chesapeake, Suffolk, Hampton, Pocosin, Norfolk, and Portsmouth, widespread flooding of those areas that usually flood will occur, and you know not to go through the flooded areas. High tide today at Sewell's Point is at 8:02. Next high tide at 8:26. High tide Friday at Sewell's Point, 8:43, and the following one at 9:05. And by then we should be finished with the flooding, we hope. And in addition to the tides, the winds, which are causing this flooding, the wind advisory is in effect until 8 p.m. Thursday. That's 8 o'clock tonight. Northeast winds 30 to 40, some gusts up to 50 for the cities right along the coast. And that could make driving difficult, which indeed it is, because the Chesapeake Bay Bridge Tunnel is still on a level one wind restriction. Level one means anything being towed, large car top items, motorcycles, etc. You'll get the list at the toll plaza. Level one restrictions at Chesapeake Bay Bridge Tunnel. And hold on to your steering wheel at the Monitor Merrimack and the Hampton Roads Bridge Tunnels as you move across those stretches above the water where the winds are evident. All right, is that it? I think we've pretty much exhausted the weather information. I did give you the school closings, didn't I? All right, we have some cypresses for you. That is the name given by Antonín Dvořák to his string quartet arrangements of some of his little romantic songs. And here is a set of cypresses, then, performed by the Zemlinsky Quartet.

Three of the pieces designated Cypresses, the string quartet arrangements of songs by Dvorak with the Zemlinsky Quartet here. 5:12, windy conditions, no significant rain out there at the moment. We do have rain in the forecast, but it's the winds that are the problem and will be pushing the water up into the bay for time of high tide. First high tide this morning at Sewell's Point comes up at 8:02. Water's on the way up right now, and we'll peak at Sewell's Point at 8:02. Elsewhere, high tide occurs around that time, around the 8 o'clock hour. So factor that into your plans as you head off to work this morning. Some kids will not be heading off to school. Public school closings as of this morning. Reported to us, Matthews County Public Schools closed, Norfolk Public Schools closed, Pocosin Public Schools closed, and York County Public Schools are closed today. Here is a flute sonata by Johann Helmich Roman with Verena Fischer, the flutist, and who are the continuo players, harpsichordist Leon Berben and cellist Klaus-Dieter Brandt.

The Swedish court composer Johan Hermich Roman wrote that. Flute Sonata number 2 it is, with flutist Verena Fischer, Leon Berben harpsichord, Klaus-Dieter Brandt cello. And the time, 23 minutes after 5 o'clock on this blustery morning, we have all sorts of advisories here. We have a wind advisory in effect until 8 o'clock tonight. For winds gusting 30, 40, maybe 50 miles an hour right along the coast. We have a coastal flood warning in effect until 4 p.m. Friday. That's tomorrow afternoon for flooding at times of high tide, which are as follows: today, 8.02 a.m., 8.26 p.m. Tomorrow, high tide at 8.43 a.m., and the next at 9.05 p.m. That last one Friday should be the last one we have to worry about. But the tides will cause flooding at the times of high tide. And because of the potential for disruption in school bus schedules, following public school systems are closed today. Matthews County, Norfolk, Pocosin, and York County public schools. Here's Yo-Yo Ma. Emmanuel Axe, his good buddy at the piano, for some pieces in the folk style, that's how they're titled, by Robert Schumann.

Some of the pieces in the folk style by Robert Schumann, that title, well, if you're a baby boomer, you think Peter, Paul, and Mary, but that's not what we're talking about here. Pieces in the popular style, probably a better translation of these little pieces for, in this case, cello and piano. Yo-Yo Ma, the cellist, Emmanuel Ax, the pianist. Robert Schumann's music on WHRO FM. Well, now we have wind and rain, not so much. High tides, yeah. And school closings. Let's start with the latter because of the projected weather forecast and the flooding. Following public school systems closed, Matthews County, Pocosin, York County, Norfolk. Norfolk public schools are closed today, so there are fewer buses to try to negotiate the high tides, which come up today at Sewell's Point at 8:02 this morning, hour and a half or so from now, or 2.5 hours from now. But tides are running up. Water is rising at this point. And the next high tide tonight is 8:26. We have a wind advisory and a coastal flood warning. And let's throw in some train crossings just to confound things here. Lengthy train in downtown Norfolk. Princess Anne Road is blocked. Gulf Street is blocked. Church Street is blocked. Granby Street is blocked. And I suspect that Llewellyn and Colonial will be next. So railroad crossings blocked in downtown Norfolk this morning. On the roads, let's make this report all-inclusive. We have some standing water that is holding things up in near Smithfield and up in York County. And the winds are causing level one wind restrictions at the Chesapeake Bay Bridge Tunnel. Let's go back to music. Here is a melancholy waltz. It's by a composer named Alexander Ivanov Kramskoy, who might well be Russian. David Leisner is the guitarist.

A Melancholy Waltz by Alexander Ivanov Kramskoy. David Leisner, the guitarist. We have guitar music for you Sundays at 7 o'clock, and that's 7 p.m. Sunday evenings. Classical Guitar Live, the name of the program. So for all of you guitarists, and we know there are many of you, you can enjoy that program each and every Sunday, thanks to support of our listeners. Let's change sonorities here. We'll go from a single plucked string instrument to an ensemble of wind instruments. Sir Edward Elgar wrote, rather uncharacteristically, a suite of dances for winds. And here are, from that set, the Minuet and Gavotte.

couple of dances for winds, the minuet and gavotte from a suite of four dances by Sir Edward Elgar. Doesn't sound much like Elgar. Doesn't sound like Pomp and Circumstance, anyway. The Athena Ensemble entertaining this morning on WHRO FM, 11 minutes before 6. Let me see if I can sum things up here quickly. 63 degrees, cloudy skies. There's very light rain in the area. Crossings, railroad crossings still have, we may or may not have crossings blocked in downtown Norfolk. I'm waiting for an update on that. Otherwise, things looking good at the railroad crossings in terms of the vehicular traffic, slow traffic, Hampton Roads Bridge Tunnel, because of the winds, and the winds are affecting level one wind restrictions at the Chesapeake Bay Bridge Tunnel. School closings because of the possibility of flooding, Matthews County, Norfolk, Pocosin, and York County Public Schools. Because of that flooding, a coastal flood warning is in effect until 4 p.m., that is, on Friday. Wind advisory in effect till 8 o'clock tonight, and that is for winds that could gust as high as 50 miles per hour. So, cloudy, windy, rainy today, and those winds causing some tidal flooding just after 8 o'clock this morning at Sewell's Point. So a couple of hours from now, the tides will be highest at Sewell's Point. They're coming up now all across the area.

0: A waltz written in honor of recognition of a palace. This is the Schönbrunn Waltz. That is for the palace in Vienna. Composed by Josef Lanner and performed by the Alexander Schneider Quintet.
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0: 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Dwight Davis with you on this windy morning. The wind's causing all sorts of problems here. Let's run down the list of warnings and closings and all that sort of thing. And then we'll move on to some music of Mozart. A high wind advisory is in effect until 8 o'clock tonight for wind gusts as high as 50 miles per hour, more likely along the coast for those high readings. Coastal flood warning in effect until 4 p.m. Friday, that's Friday afternoon. The times of high tide will bring us widespread minor to moderate flooding. High tide at Sewell's Point this morning is at 8:02, next high tide 8:26. Tomorrow, tides 8:43 a.m., 9:05 p.m. Because of the possibility of flooding, following school systems are closed today. Norfolk Public Schools, Pocosin Public Schools, York County Schools, and Matthew County Public Schools are all closed today. Level 1 restrictions at the Chesapeake Bay Bridge Tunnel across the mouth of the bay because of the winds. And those winds will buffet your car as you drive to work this morning. Please be careful. We have no accidents reported, nor even any breakdowns reported so far this morning. And the forecast. Cloudy skies today, breezy, winds gusting 39, 40, 45 miles per hour. Chance of rain in the afternoon late, about 30%. So rain will not be a problem today, just the winds. Cloudy skies, a high of 70. Overnight, the winds continue. Cloudy skies, low of 62. Friday, sunshine, breezy. High around 70. North winds gusting to about 30. Winds die down slowly overnight Friday. Saturday, Sunday look great. 70s and sunshine. Maybe some lingering breezes on Saturday. Now, as promised, some Mozart at 6 o'clock on this Thursday morning. Here's the rondo, which is marked tempo diminuetto. So rondo is the form. Minuet is the tempo. And it's the finale to the Flute Concerto No. 1, Susan Palma, soloist with the Orpheus Chamber Orchestra.

Well, that makes things a little bit better, doesn't it? That music of Mozart, the rondo from his Flute Concerto No. 1, Susan Palma, the flutist with the Orpheus Chamber Orchestra. It's 8 minutes after 6 o'clock. It's a mess. It's a mess out there. We have water rising. The tide is proceeding up. Water's up, rising toward high tide at 8:02 today. At Sewell's Point, that's 8:02 this morning. And we already have some flooding reported. Schools are closed, some of them. Some schools are closed. And let me do that list here so you won't panic. Matthews County, York County Public Schools closed. Norfolk Public Schools, Pocosin Public Schools. Wind advisory in effect, flood warning in effect. Our friends on the Outer Banks of North Carolina, North Carolina 12 is closed because of the water and sand overwash. And in the Hampton Roads area, there are about 9,000 people without power this morning, presumably tree branches on power lines. Anyway, be careful this morning. Give yourself extra time as you head out and do watch out for flooded roadways. Here's a concert waltz. It's titled Concert Waltz, but it's performed on a solo piano by Martin Jones. It's a composition by Enrique Granados.

It's called Concert Waltz. It's by Granados. And it was performed by Martin Jones. Didn't sound very Granados-y, did it? That is to say, Spanish. Whereas this piece does, even though it's by a Russian composer, this is Glazunov's Spanish Serenade.

0: I like that, don't you? Spanish Serenade. For cello and piano in this case, Lynn Harrell, the cellist, and Bruno Canino, the pianist. It's 19 minutes after 6. This is WHRO FM.
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0: 20 minutes after 6, let's catch up on some things here. We've got problems this morning, needless to say, owing to the storm. 664 at the Monitor Merrimack Bridge Tunnel. This is northbound heading out of Suffolk. A disabled vehicle is closing the northbound right lane and right shoulder, so you have to move over to the left. Winds causing restrictions to travel across the Chesapeake Bay Bridge Tunnel, what they call a level one wind restriction for some tall vehicles, empty vehicles, and towed vehicles, and I think motorcycles. Because of the potential for flooding of the school bus routes, following public schools are closed. Matthews County, Norfolk, Pocosin, and York County Public Schools all closed. Coastal flood watch in effect till 4 o'clock tomorrow afternoon for 2 to 3 feet of inundation above ground level. Times of high tide at Sewell's Point today, 8:02 this morning and 8:26 tonight. Wind advisory in effect till 8 o'clock tonight for northeast winds 30, 40, sometimes gusting close to 50. We have about 9,000 people without power in Hampton Roads this morning. North Carolina 12 along the Outer Banks is closed now because the wind and wave overwash. And the gale flags are flying along the Chesapeake Bay and the Atlantic shore. Other than that, have a nice day. Here's some Tchaikovsky. This is music from his opera, The Snow Maiden.

A gentle dance there. It's the Girls Round Dance from the opera The Snow Maiden by Tchaikovsky with the University Musical Society Choral Union. Ooh, the ladies there from the Detroit Symphony and Nema Yervi. Did I say opera? I'm getting confused. Rimsky-Korsakov wrote an opera based on the Ostrovsky play, The Snow Maiden. Tchaikovsky just supplied incidental music for a production of the play. So this was Tchaikovsky's incidental music. Rain and wind continuing throughout the day today, causing problems with the high tides coming up at about an hour and a half. And already, because of some standing water, we have some roads closed. These are secondary roads. Route 705 in Isle of Wight County near Rainbow Road, near Route 665. Standing water has blocked east and west lanes, both east and west closed on Route 704. And in York County, Route 1208, Gloucester County, it is near Lafayette Heights Drive. There also, south and northbound lanes all closed. So you can't get across there. Standing water on Route 1208 in Gloucester County. Watch out for the flooding. Water is rising now toward the high tide, which is coming up in about an hour and a half. Here's some music by Johannes Brahms from his string sextet number 1. The Stuttgart soloists play the scherzo.

Music by Johannes Brahms, the scherzo from his string sextet number 1, performed by the Stuttgart soloists. 6:32, tell you what, let's hear music by Dvorak's young friend, Antonin, or by Brahms' young friend, Antonin Dvorak. Brahms sort of took Dvorak under his wing and saw to it that he had ample opportunity to have his music heard. Like Brahms, Dvorak wrote a string sextet, just one. Brahms wrote two. Dvorak's string sextet ends with a theme and variations movement, and here it is with members of the Raphael Ensemble.

Ending with a flourish there, the String Sextet by Antonín Dvořák. We heard members of the Raphael Ensemble in the finale, which is a theme and variations movement. 20 minutes before 7 on this messy morning. 65 degrees right now in Norfolk. Winds coming in northeast, steady about 20. Gusting to 43 miles per hour recently. That's at the Norfolk Airport, 43. Higher gusts along the coast. Wind advisory in effect until 8 o'clock tonight. Flood warning in effect for today and tomorrow. The high tide at Sewell's Point is coming up about an hour and 20 minutes from now. And that'll cause moderate to major flooding this morning. The waters will be higher this morning than they were yesterday during the high tide flooding. Just keep that in mind. Gale warnings are posted for the ocean and the bay. And we have about a little over 8,000 people without power in Hampton Roads this morning. As to the traffic, actually, that's in pretty good shape. People are driving slowly and carefully. Little backup northbound at the Monitor Merrimack. That is just congestion. And a couple of delays there because of disabled vehicles, but they're off to the shoulders. Shouldn't cause major problems. And while we're at it, Gilmerton Bridge has a 7:20 opening this morning. Be careful as you drive. Hold on to the steering wheel. Winds are going to buffet your car. And stay away from any areas that are flooded. Here's some more Czech music, or at least music by a composer from that part of the world, like Dvořák. This from a couple of generations earlier, Jan Stamets, a symphony in D with the New Zealand Chamber Orchestra.

0: A symphony by Jan Stamitz, father of Carl Stamitz. Jan Stamitz Symphony Opus 3 Number 2 with the New Zealand Chamber Orchestra, Donald Armstrong conducting. The time, 7 minutes before 7 o'clock.
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0: We have some good news in the form of music, but first the bad news. First, the situation out there. Windy and cloudy, maybe a little bit of light misty rain. The rain's not a problem. It's the winds. Winds at Norfolk International at last hour gusting up to, or sustained at 32 miles per hour. Gusts have been over 40 across Hampton Roads. Because of that, power outages are reported to be about 8,000 branches across power lines, I suspect, but about 8,000 in the Hampton Roads area without power. Gale warnings posted for the ocean and bay because of the flooding, the anticipated flooding, which is going to be in the moderate to major range this morning. Norfolk City has opened garages, public garages, for you to move your car. And Matthews County, Norfolk Public Schools, York County Public Schools, Pocosin Public Schools, they are all closed today because of the projection of the flooding. We have northbound 464 closed. Right lane and right shoulder only. Right lane and right shoulder closed. This is near South Main Street in Norfolk. That's 464 northbound. And 664 northbound in Newport News. Disabled vehicle after you get out of the tunnel. The exit ramp there is closed. And let's see, Hampton Roads Bridge Tunnel, are you checking in this morning? No, I guess not. Okay. Hold on to the steering wheel tightly. You'll get buffeted by the winds as you cross the bridges and tunnels. Level 1 wind restrictions at the Chesapeake Bay Bridge Tunnel. Anything else you need to know? You know not to drive through the water. The high tide is coming quickly this morning. And it will be higher than yesterday, so it's going to be worse. Just give yourself extra time or map out a different way to get to work. Waves on the Rivers, suggesting this music about waves on the Danube River by Josef Ivanovici.

Danube Waves, the name of that piece. There's the Blue Danube, and then there's this music about the waves in the Danube River. The music by Josef Ivanovici, performed here by the Cluj-Napoca Philharmonic, Emil Simon conducting. This is WHRO FM Digital Norfolk, WHRJ Digital Gloucester Courthouse, WHRF Digital Belhaven. We have some Bach for you here in a moment, but let's catch up on things owing to the storm. We have all sorts of messages for you. Let's see. Traffic actually looking pretty good this morning. No major problems. There is some flooding closing some residential tertiary streets, actually, in near Smithfield and Yorktown, but those are clearly marked and won't affect a lot of traffic. Wind advisory in effect throughout the day today for winds 30 to 40, gusting higher in some areas. And we have had some higher gusts already this morning. Coastal flood warning in effect until 4 p.m. Friday. We are already experiencing flooding as we're close to high tide right now. Do be very, very careful. Roadways will be closed this morning. Because of the potential for flooding, the following public school systems are closed today. Matthews County, York County, City of Pocosin, City of Norfolk. Those public school systems are closed today. Some folks without power this morning, and some garages are open in downtown Norfolk so that you can move your car if you're in a flood-prone area. And you better do it quickly because the water's rising rather rapidly. North Carolina 12 closed along the Outer Banks, southern part of the Outer Banks this morning. You want the forecast? Here it is. Cloudy today and breezy. Winds gusting 20, 25, 30, as high as 40 miles per hour. Slight chance of rain, just some light misty rain. Don't worry about the rain. It's the winds we have to watch out for. High temperature around 70 today. The breezes continue tonight. North winds gusting to 35, mostly cloudy skies, low around 62. Sunshine tomorrow, but the winds continue, gusting to about 30. With a high near 70 degrees. Saturday and Sunday, things should be well free of the storm with highs in the 70s and sunshine. Is that it? You want a current temperature, I guess, don't you? Okay, 65 degrees right now. As promised, here is music of J.S. Bach.

0: The Bach Ensemble playing music of Sebastian Bach, Helmut Rilling conducting the Sinfonia to Cantata 42. 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Coming up from our friends in Williamsburg, an exciting swashbuckling opera.
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0: All right, Zorro opens tomorrow night. Going to be a lot of fun. Don't miss it. 7:15 is the time. Let's see here. Traffic, as I said earlier, behaving itself rather well. A little slow northbound at the Monitor Merrimack. Otherwise, no major problems this morning. And that's amazing, considering that we're getting close to high tide and there is flooding already throughout the Hampton Roads area. Matthews County Public Schools closed, York County Schools closed, Norfolk City Schools closed, Pocosin City Public Schools all closed today because of the potential for flooding. Gusty winds, cloudy skies, a high of about 70 degrees. Temperatures and rainfall really irrelevant. It's the winds that are the problem, and we've seen gusts close to 50 miles per hour as of earlier this morning. From Franz Schubert, here's the scherzo from his piano trio number 2.

Oh, that's happy stuff, isn't it? The Scherzo movement from the Piano Trio No. 2, the E-flat Piano Trio of Franz Schubert, Robert Levin, the pianist, Noah Bendix-Bogley, violin, Peter Wiley, cello. 7:24 is the time on this stormy morning. Tide is coming up. There is flooding now across Hampton Roads. It will get worse as the tides peak in about, half an hour or so at Sewell's Point. We have some people without power this morning, and the wind's gusting to about 43 miles per hour at last report. Traffic's looking pretty good. No major problems to report to you, save for the flooding. There are flooded areas now across Hampton Roads because of the anticipation of the flooding. Last night, the announcements of school closings were as follows. Matthews County Public Schools closed. York County Schools closed. Pocosin Public Schools closed. And Norfolk Public Schools closed today. Wind advisory throughout the day. Flood advisory for flooding, moderate to major flooding at times of high tide. High tide at Sewell's Point is about 40 minutes from now. Next one, 8:26 tonight. Things will get better as we head toward the weekend, but today and tomorrow it's going to be windy and the winds are going to push the water up into the bay and into the tributaries and across the roadways for the next high tide cycles. Alfredo Casella, a 20th century composer, took some keyboard music of Scarlatti, Domenico Scarlatti, and turned it into a suite for piano and orchestra that Casella called Scarlattiana. And here's a bit of it, with pianist Marisa Tanzini and the Berlin Radio Symphony. Gert Albrecht is the conductor.

0: Alfredo Casella's arrangement of keyboard pieces by Domenico Scarlatti. Casella titled it Scarlattiana, and we heard a bit of it with the Berlin Radio Symphony, Gert Albrecht, the conductor Marisa Tanzini, the pianist. 7:32, the time. 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
0: Ooh, that sounds interesting, doesn't it? 7:33, shall we catch up again? Matthews County, York County, Pocosin, and Norfolk Public Schools all closed today. Tides are coming up now, approaching high tide. There is moderate to major flooding in the area right now. Several roads are closed. We have people without power on the south side this morning. And what else to tell you? It's not going to change much. The winds are going to continue gusting close to 40 miles per hour throughout the day today. Traffic, not too bad. A couple of breakdowns, and that's about it, really. Heavy traffic. Northbound 664, so you're in for a slight delay there. Winds gusting 40 or so. Coastal flood warning in effect. High tide at Sills Point in about a half an hour. Here's some music of Jacopo Ferroni. Yeah, he's Italian, but his primary work during his musical lifetime was at the Swedish court. Here is the St. Petersburg Hermitage Orchestra, Matt Liljefors conducting Ferroni's Overture No. 3.

The Overture, number three, that is an independent movement, not a prelude to anything. Overture number three by Jacopo Ferroni with the St. Petersburg Hermitage Orchestra, the conductor Mats Lilliefors on WHRO-FM. 17 minutes before 8 o'clock is the time. You know all about the flooding. The tide is rising now, pretty close to high tide across the area. Some schools are closed, namely Matthews County, Norfolk, Pocosin, and York County. Garages are open in Norfolk if you can get to them, because some areas where you park your cars get flooded. Gale warnings are up, and winds are blowing. Wind advisory or tidal flood warning in effect, and a wind advisory in effect this morning. Heinz Holliger and Maurice Borg pair up with Imusici in music by Tommaso Albinoni.

A concerto for two oboes and strings, one of several for that combination, by Tommaso Albinoni. Heinz Holliger and Maurice Borg, the oboist, with I Musici, here on WHRO FM, WHRJ, WHRF. It's 9 minutes before 8 o'clock on this blustery morning in Hampton Roads. We're just about at high tide at Sewell's Point. We've had the water coming up now for a couple of hours, and there are several areas that are flooded this morning. Please be very careful as you maneuver around. Here's a waltz. It's the second of the Symphonic Dances by Rachmaninoff. This a two-piano version with Howard Shelley and Hilary McNamara.

0: Howard Shelley and Hilary McNamara teaming up for the second of the symphonic dances, A Waltz, by Rachmaninoff, here on WHRO FM Digital Norfolk, WHRJ Digital Gloucester Courthouse, WHRF Digital Belhaven. 8 o'clock on this stormy morning, well, windy morning. The wind's causing all sorts of problems. And here's a catch-up for you. First of all, we had heavy traffic northbound, still do, 664, getting into Newport News. But now a disabled vehicle has all northbound lanes blocked. That shouldn't last too long, but you're stopped northbound 664 at the Monitor Merrimack. As you come out of the tunnel, I believe it is. Otherwise, things looking pretty good. Couple of several areas are flooded, and some roadways are blocked. Chesapeake Bay Bridge Tunnels, level one restriction. That means certain vehicles cannot get across because of the strong winds. Winds gusting close to 45 miles per hour over the last hour or so. Flooding, or the anticipation of flooding, has closed the following public school systems, as you probably know by now. The kids, I'm sure, know. Matthews County, Norfolk, Pocosin, and York County public schools all closed this morning. Anything else to tell you? Well, we have some power outages because of the winds. And down south near Rodanthe, North Carolina 12 is closed because of the overwash. And the flood warning will continue until 4 p.m. Friday for flooding at times of high tide. So we're not finished with the flooding, even though right now it's as bad as it's going to get today, I think. Wind advisory till 4 o'clock this afternoon. Please be very, very careful as you navigate around the area. Did I do an ID, official ID? Yeah, I did. Okay. 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
0: That really is a great event for the entire family, but the kids just really love it. Some characters there and face painting and all that sort of thing. The Children's Fest from WHRO. Here's some Mozart from WHRO. This ballet music from Idomeneo.

0: Music of Mozart, ballet music from Idomeneo, with the Stuttgart Chamber Orchestra, Wolfgang Gunnenwein conducting. Idomeneo, an opera, of course, and we have opera for you on our station. Sometimes Mozart, sometimes, or mostly, full-length operas. But this Saturday, something a bit unusual.
1: 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This special concert honors his remarkable two decades with LA Opera through the music of three composers central to his career, Verdi, Mozart, and Wagner. I'm Jennifer Miller Hamill. Join me this week for LA Opera On Air.
0: All right. Thank you, Jennifer. But let's extend that and tell you what is actually coming up. Acts 3 and 4 of Verdi's Forza del Destino. That's what we heard there a moment ago. Forza. Act 2, the Act 2 finale of the Mozart Marriage of Figaro, where everybody's singing. And excerpts from Meistersinger. All of that coming up as part of our LA Opera On Air tribute to conductor James Conlon, starting at 1 o'clock Saturday afternoon here on WHRO FM. Let's see, where shall we go? How about music from My Fatherland by Bedřich Smetana, the best-known excerpt from that symphonic cycle. This is the Moldau.

0: The Moldau by Bedřich Smetana, describing the course of the River Vltava. The London Symphony, conducted by Sir Colin Davis. 8:29 the time on this flooded morning, several areas flooded, moderate to major flooding underway right now, time of high tide. Next high tide comes up tonight at Sewell's Point at 8:26, and we will be flooded once again at that time. 664 southbound, we have a multi-vehicle crash. It is as you get off the bridge tunnel complex, the right, where are we here? Southbound, left shoulder, left lane, and right shoulder all closed. You're backed up about 3 miles. That's 664 southbound in Chesapeake near Portsmouth Boulevard. Again, the flooding at its maximum right now across the area, several areas closed, and we have about 6,000 people without power. On the plus side, our composer's date book today features our friend Dolph Hailstork.
1: This is the composer's date book for September 24th. I'm John Burge. On today's date in 1875, one of the greatest musical matchmakers of all time died in Spartanburg, South Carolina. His name was William Walker, an American Baptist shape note singing master who published several collections of traditional shape note tunes. Shape note refers to a simple musical notation designed for communal singing. And in his 1835 collection titled Southern Harmony, Walker married a shape note tune known as New Britain to a hymn text titled Amazing Grace, written by an Anglican clergyman and abolitionist named John Newton. Walker's collection was a bestseller in the 19th century, and 2 centuries later, Amazing Grace has become one of the best-known and best-loved hymns of our time. In 2011, a new orchestral fanfare based on Amazing Grace by the African-American composer Adolphus Hailstork was published and subsequently recorded by the Virginia Symphony, appropriately enough, since Hailstork has served as professor of music and composer in residence at both Virginia's Norfolk State and Old Dominion Universities, and in 1992 was named a cultural laureate of the Commonwealth of Virginia. In addition to this fanfare, Hailstork's works range from choral and chamber pieces to symphonies and operas.

0: range from choral and chamber pieces to symphonies and operas. 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
1: Composer's Datebook for today acknowledging Adolphus Hailstork. Let's hear his Amazing Grace fanfare. And as mentioned, it was recorded by the Virginia Symphony with Joanne Folletta conducting. Here is that recording.

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1: 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And this Sunday, we're going to be talking about the black robin, which won Bird of the Year in New Zealand. Interesting backstory to that. That's coming up 8:30 on WHRO and on WHRV. Sunday morning, the program is Bird Notes. Here's the Ames Piano Quartet and music of Antonín Dvořák.

0: The Amazing Grace Fanfare by Adolphus Hale Stork, with the Virginia Symphony, Joanne Folletta conducting. 24 minutes before 9 o'clock is the time. There are flooded roadways, a lot of problems on the roads this morning, though not showing up on the map here as major problems. I think folks are negotiating the flooding very well this morning. Please be very, very careful. Coastal flood conditions underway now. Moderate to major flooding. And the coastal flood warning will stay in effect until 4 o'clock tomorrow afternoon.
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0: Ah, wonderful movement for piano and three stringed instruments from the Dvorak Piano Quartet number 2, the third movement, marked simply Allegro, the Ames Piano Quartet this morning on WHRO FM. Police still working in an accident, 664 southbound near Portsmouth Boulevard in Chesapeake. The left lane, let's see, south left shoulder, left lane, right shoulder, and entrance ramp are all closed, and you're backed up about 3 miles. That is the only major problem we have on the roads this morning. Otherwise, I know, you're sitting there waiting to get through a flooded area, but otherwise, things looking good. There is flooding. The water is now receding, but very slowly, and you'll find a lot of areas flooded this morning. And we'll have an encore later on this evening at the next high tide.
1: Baghdad, 1918. Dearest father, I'm having the most interesting time of my life. I keep an open door for tribal sheikhs and messengers from the desert.
2: We believe she's a British spy. Her travels should be prevented.
1: The truth is that I'm in a minority of one. My own government washes its hands of me, and I go on at my own risk.
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0: Letters from Baghdad, one of the fine programs streaming on WHRO Plus. The other day, yesterday, was it? Day before, we played The Storm at Sea by Vivaldi, commenting that we have music for every occasion. Well, we have music for Baghdad right now. Here is the overture to an opera by Peter Cornelius. It's called The Barber from Baghdad. Not Seville, but Baghdad. Here's the Cologne Radio Symphony, Josef Kielbert conducting.

0: The Overture to the Opera The Barber from Baghdad by Peter Cornelius with the Cologne Radio Symphony under the direction of Josef Kielbert. Here on WHRO FM, rather obscure opera that one, The Barber of Baghdad. Whereas the operas we'll hear excerpts from this Saturday are more familiar.
1: 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This special concert honors his remarkable two decades with LA Opera through the music of three composers central to his career, Verdi, Mozart, and Wagner. I'm Jennifer Miller-Hamill. Join me this week for LA Opera On Air.
0: The broadcast starts at 1 o'clock. Let me fill in for what Jennifer suggested here. We'll hear music from Verdi's La Forza del Destino, from Mozart's The Marriage of Figaro, and from Wagner's Die Meistersinger von Nürnberg. Those are the three operas represented on this farewell concert to conductor James Conlon, who for many years has been director of LA Opera. This is WHRO FM. It's 5 minutes before 9 o'clock.

0: That, of course, some of the magical Midsummer Night's Dream music of Mendelssohn, the Scherzo movement, with the Slovak Philharmonic Anthony Bramal conducting. It's 9 o'clock. 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
0: A minute after 9, the temperature at 70 degrees right now. Temperature is not the weather piece that we need to be concerned with. It's the winds. We could see gusts and have seen gusts to 40 or more this morning. And those gusty winds are pushing water into the Chesapeake Bay and up the rivers, and thus we have flooding. We're coming off a high tide right now. There are still roadways flooded across Hampton Roads. And not concerned with the flooding, but an accident, 664 southbound, has things backed up about 3 miles. You have to move over to the right lane, I think it is, and squeeze through there, 664 southbound near Portsmouth Boulevard in Chesapeake. Chesapeake Bay Bridge Tunnel has level 1 wind restrictions because of the winds, which will continue to gust about 30, 35, 40 miles per hour. Wind advisory until 8 o'clock tonight. Coastal flood warning in effect until 4 p.m. Friday. That's 4 o'clock tomorrow afternoon. We've been through one high tide cycle this morning. Wasn't quite as bad as we thought it was going to be, so they tell us. But we'll have to wait and see what happens. Moderate to major flooding expected tonight at time of high tide, and that is 8:36 at Sewell's Point. Forecast, windy today and cloudy, high of 70, winds gusting close to 40. Tonight, mostly cloudy, low around 62, winds gusting to about 35. Friday, mostly sunny, high of 70, winds gusting to about 30. You get the pattern here. Saturday, sunshine, no mention of winds, but they may be still out there, at least some breezes, and a high of 76. Sunday, more of the same, that is sunshine and mid-70s. All right, back to music we go. Here is the ensemble Apollo's Fire, conducted by Jeanette Sorel, in the Brandenburg Concerto No. 4 by Bach.

Music of Bach to settle us down on this unsettled morning. That, the Brandenburg Concerto No. 4, performed by Apollo's Fire, Jeanette Sorrell conducting. Got some trains on the move this morning, short trains. Martin Avenue in Chesapeake is blocked right now. And in Portsmouth, we're coming in clear. Where was that other one? Oh, there it is, Suffolk. Main Street in Suffolk, the crossing is blocked, according to Oculus Rail. Blocked also a portion of southbound 664. It's in Chesapeake, near Portsmouth Boulevard. Multi-vehicle crash, you're down to one lane there. You have to filter through. Very slowly, there's a backup to get through that or past that accident. 20 minutes after 9 o'clock, we have flooding in the area, but the waters are receding now. Flooding next comes up tonight with time of high tide at about 8:30. Here's a grand polonaise. It is not by Chopin, but rather Carl Maria von Weber, Alexander Paley, the pianist.

0: A Polonaise by Cora Maria von Faber, titled it Grand Polonaise, Opus 21. Alexander Paley, the pianist, here on WHRO FM, WHRJ, WHRF. Coming up, the Sesame Street Gang will be in town to preview the brand new nature film called, what's it called? The Great Elephant Adventure. Elmo and two of his friends, Abby and Nina, will go to Kenya, that is, to meet an orphaned elephant and discover amazing African wildlife. Now, this will be shown on television in October, but you can get a preview for you and your family at our station here, Sunday, October 4th, two showings, and you have to register for this free showing. 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
0: The winds are not finished with us. They are going to push the tides up into the bay again tonight at 8:26. That's the high tide time at Sewell's Point. We'll get moderate to major flooding again at that time. From Alexander Borodin, here is his Symphony No. 2, performed by the Gutenberg Symphony, Neeme Järvi conducting.

Nima Järvi led the Gothenburg Symphony Orchestra with music of Alexander Borodin, the Symphony No. 2 in B minor. I'm Diane Jones. So glad to be here with you for Midday Classics on 90.3 WHRO-FM Digital Norfolk, 89.9 WHRJ Digital Gloucester Courthouse, 98.3 WHRF Digital Belhaven. Lots of great music coming up for you, but let's check in. Plenty to talk about between traffic and weather. Well, traffic because of the weather, frankly. In terms of weather forecast, first and foremost, there is still a coastal flood warning in effect. It remains in effect until 4 p.m. tomorrow. 2 to 3 feet of inundation above ground level in low-lying areas. And that affects Chesapeake, Suffolk, Hampton, Pocosin, Norfolk, and Portsmouth. Do watch for standing water in the roads. If there is standing water in the road, don't take a chance. Don't take a chance with your safety. Don't take a chance on the repairs for your car. Don't go through it. Turn around, find an alternate route. There's also a wind advisory now in effect until 8 p.m. today. Northeast winds with 30 to 40 miles an hour with wind gusts up to 50 miles an hour. And that's really affecting Norfolk and Portsmouth. So if you've got some dead tree branches, which I know we have at our place, and unsecured objects, those could be blown down. There may be some occasional power outages as well. Rain today, cloudy skies all day long with highs near 70 degrees. And again, gusty winds out of the northeast, wind gusts up to 40 miles an hour or even a bit more. Tonight, more rain, cloudy skies, lows around 62 degrees. Tomorrow, Friday, breezy, wind gusts up to 35 miles an hour. But for the most part, sunny skies, highs near 69 degrees. Friday night, partly cloudy and lows around 61 degrees. But again, gusty winds up to 30 miles an hour. Looking ahead to the weekend, I do see sunshine in store for Saturday and Sunday. Overcast and breezy at the moment in Norfolk, 66 degrees. Let's take a look at traffic patterns. Checking Oculus Rail, all clear according to Oculus Rail in terms of railroad crossings. The restrictions have been lifted at the moment on the Chesapeake Bay Bridge Tunnel. We had quite a few restrictions yesterday, but we do have quite a few weather-related road notes for you. There is standing water on Route 704 in the vicinity of Rainbow Road and Smith's Neck Road near Route 665. Standing water, all east and westbound lanes are closed. Closed both directions. We also have, it keeps changing on me. This is where I'm getting used to geography here and notifications. So taking a look at Gloucester County near Lafayette Heights on Route 1208. North and southbound lanes are closed there due to standing water right near Lafayette Heights Drive in Route 1206. We have total closure on 629 in the vicinity of Dandy Haven Lane. Again, this is all because of standing water. We have standing water on 619 in York County in the vicinity of Ship Point Road. Again, all lanes are closed both directions there. Route 712 in York County in the vicinity of Seaford Road. All lanes are closed both directions there as well. Do be aware of all of that. And I think there's one more. Yes, near Gloucester Courthouse. There is some... there we are. There are some... That is the wrong information. Let me get you the correct information. That is work zone information.
There we go. All southbound lanes are closed on Business US 17 in Gloucester County near Healy Avenue. Southbound lanes are closed due to the weather. So as you are traveling, again, just a reminder, if you see standing water, assume it's too deep. Assume it's going to go above your axles and it's going to do damage to your car and potentially put you in danger. So turn around, find another route. Be safe, please. We have music of Joseph Bodin de Boismortier for you, the Sonata in A Major for recorder and oboe. Here are the German Baroque soloists performing.

0: The Sonata in A minor for recorder, oboe, and violin from Joseph Baudin de Boismortier is Opus 34. De Boismortier, an incredibly prolific French composer of both instrumental and vocal music. It is 12 minutes after 10 o'clock here on WHRO-FM. I'm Diane Jones. We've got some great programming coming up for you on Sunday.
1: J.S. Bach spent a happy and productive period at the court of Cöthen, working for a prince who both loved and understood music. Next time on Early Music Now, we'll hear works from this period featuring Les Arts Florissantes, directed by Paul Agnew, including a cantata in honor of Prince Leopold. I'm Sarah Schneider, and I hope you'll join me for Early Music Now.
0: I really love Sarah Schneider's Early Music Now, and I'm so pleased to have Feminine Fusion following her on Sundays. Feminine Fusion coming to you at 2 o'clock every Sunday afternoon now on here on WHRO-FM. Since we're talking about favorites, this is one of my favorite flutists. He is the name that really got me excited about flute music. This is Jean-Pierre Rampal on the flute, joined by Isaac Stern on violin, Alexander Schneider, viola, and Leonard Rose, cello, with Mozart's Flute Quartet in D major, Kirchlisting 285.

The first of three flute quartets composed in Mannheim, Germany, at the request of Ferdinand de Jean, who was introduced to Mozart by Christian Cannabich. That was Mozart's flute quartet number 1 in D major, Kirche listing 285. We heard Jean-Pierre Rampal, flute, Isaac Stern, violin, Alexander Schneider, viola, and Leonard Rose, cello. 1026 brings us to the music of Alexander Glazunov. A waltz for you now. This is, you know, outside of Vienna. Glazunov was considered one of two kind of waltz masters. This is his concert waltz number 1 in opus 47, with Igor Golovshin leading the Moscow Symphony.

considered one of the masters of the concert waltz outside of Vienna at the time. Music of Alexander Glazunov. That was his concert waltz number one, Opus 47. Igor Golovshin led the Moscow Symphony. Well, here's the Juilliard String Quartet with a bit of Bach. This is the Contrapuntis 14 from the Art of the Fugue.

The Contrapuntus from the Art of the Fugue, music of Johann Sebastian Bach, BWV listing 1080, the Contrapuntus 14, there's more than one in the Art of the Fugue. We heard the Juilliard String Quartet perform. It is 1047. 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Composed in 1943, this is the Concert Overture No. 2 of Florence Price. John Jetter leads the Württemberg Philharmonic.

0: John Jetter conducted the Württemberg Orchestra with the Concert Overture No. 2 from Florence Price. 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The weather forecast, that's big right now. Coastal flood warning in effect from now until 4 p.m. Friday, affecting Chesapeake, Suffolk, Hampton, Pocosin, Norfolk, and Portsmouth. We're looking at elevated water levels, especially near shorelines and tidal waterways, of 2 to 3 feet of inundation. So do be aware of that. There's also a wind advisory in effect until 8 p.m. this evening. Northeast winds up to 40 miles an hour, including wind gusts up to 50 miles an hour here in Portsmouth and Norfolk. So do be aware of that as well. It's not affecting the, they have not put a wind warning on the Chesapeake Bay Bridge Tunnel for today, but it is still gusty winds. You do need to travel carefully. If you see standing water in the roads, do please turn around, find an alternate route. It's better for you. It's better for your car, which means it's better for your pocketbook. And, you know, we want you to be safe. Speaking of all of that, let's check traffic and see what's going on with some of these roads that are closed. Let me just give you a note of roads that are closed on Route 704 in Isle of Wight County in the vicinity of Rainbow Road and Smith's Neck Road. There is standing water. All lanes are closed there. As we head a little further north, there we are. We have all lanes closed both directions on Route 619 in York County in the vicinity of Ship Point Road, Route 714. All lanes are closed in York County on Route 712 in the vicinity of Seaford Road, Route 622. All lanes closed on 629 in York County in the vicinity of Dandy Haven Lane. Again, standing water is closing all of these roads. Route 1208 in Gloucester County in the vicinity of Lafayette Heights Drive. Route 1206, all lanes closed there. Up to Gloucester on US 17 at the George Washington Memorial Highway. Those lanes are... There we are. In the vicinity of Healy Avenue, all southbound lanes are closed there. Apparently, the northbound lanes are all right. So be aware of those as you are traveling around the area. And that's just in addition to the normal delays that we have. Be aware of windy conditions. They can make travel difficult, especially as you're going across some of these bridges. Rain throughout the day today, highs near 70 degrees. It is windy with gusts up to 40, even 50 miles an hour in some areas. Continued rain overnight with cloudy skies, lows around 62 degrees. Again, gusty winds around the 40 mile an hour range. Friday, mostly sunny, highs near 69 degrees. Gusty winds up to 30, maybe 35 miles an hour. Friday night, partly cloudy and breezy. Lows around 61 degrees and continued gusty winds. Overcast and breezy in Norfolk. It is currently 66 degrees.
1: Baghdad, 1918. Dearest father, I'm having the most interesting time of my life. I keep an open door for tribal sheikhs and messengers from the desert.
2: We believe she's a British spy. Her travels should be prevented.
1: The truth is that I'm in a minority of one. My own government washes its hands of me, and I go on at my own risk.
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0: Just one of the benefits of being a member of WHRO. The Powers Woodwind Quintet brings us music of Ferenc Farkas, his early Hungarian dances.

Early Hungarian Dances by Ferenc Farkas, with the Powers Woodwind Quintet performing. This is a work from Arnold Schoenberg very shortly after he fled Germany in the early 1930s. This is a concerto for string quartet and orchestra featuring the Lark Quartet along with the San Francisco Ballet Orchestra, conducted by Jean-Louis Leroux.

0: Concerto for String Quartet and Orchestra of Arnold Schoenberg. The Lark Quartet performed along with the San Francisco Ballet Orchestra, led by Jean-Louis Leroux.
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0: Due to the coastal flooding, tonight's news panel on local climate and environment is postponed. We will announce a new date as soon as possible, and the Elizabeth River Project staff is contacting everyone who registered. But if you registered and you missed their contact, that is being postponed due to the flooding and will be rescheduled. So keep an eye out for the new dates. Here are two intermezzi from the comedy Threads by Frank Bridge, performed by the Chelsea Opera Group Orchestra under Howard Williams.

Intermezzi from the comedy Threads by Frank Bridge, performed there by the Chelsea Opera Group Orchestra under conductor Howard Williams. We're going to jump right into one more work to get us to the top of the hour from John Ireland. It's London Pieces with Desmond Wright at the piano.

0: pianist Desmond Wright with London Pieces from John Ireland. That brings us to 12:02. 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Coastal flood warning remains in effect until 4 p.m. tomorrow. 2 to 3 feet of inundation above ground levels in low-lying areas throughout Chesapeake, Suffolk, Hampton, Pocosin, Norfolk, and Portsmouth. If you see flooding on the road, turn around, find an alternate route. It's much, much better for you. We've got also a wind advisory in effect until 8 p.m. on Thursday. For Portsmouth and Norfolk, we've also got wind gusts up to 50 miles an hour in that wind advisory. We have a chance of rain today with cloudy skies all day and highs near 70 degrees. Again, gusty winds out of the northeast, 40 miles an hour up to 50 miles an hour in some areas. More rain tonight with breezy conditions and lows around 62, continued gusty winds. Friday, mostly sunny, highs near 69. Breezy conditions continue with wind gusts up to 30 or 35 miles an hour. More wind gusts on Friday night with partly cloudy skies and lows around 61 degrees. Light rain falling in Norfolk, breezy right now, 68 degrees. Looking at traffic conditions, there is a bridge tunnel stoppage at the Monitor Merrimack Memorial Bridge Tunnel North. All northbound lanes are closed at the moment. They've been closed since about 10 minutes after 11 o'clock. There is a disabled vehicle on I-264 in Norfolk City near the I-64 interchange. The east inside right shoulder is closed. As for weather issues, we have standing water closing all lanes in the Isle of Wight County on Route 704 in the vicinity of Rainbow Road. We have in, come on, there you go. We have on Route 619 in York County in the vicinity of Ship Point Road. That road is entirely closed due to standing water. Same on Route 712 in York County in the vicinity of Seaford Road. All lanes closed due to standing water. 629 in the vicinity of Dandy Haven Lane. All lanes are closed. In Gloucester Point, we have Route 1208 in the vicinity of Lafayette Heights Drive, Route 1206. All lanes are closed due to standing water in the roadway. And finally, in Business US 17 in Gloucester County in the vicinity of Healy Avenue, all southbound lanes are closed. Apparently, the northbound lanes are open there. So again, be aware of that. Be safe. We want you to be safe. We want your car not to have to go in for repairs. You don't want your car to go in for repairs either. So if you see standing water on the road, turn around and go the other direction.
1: Hello? What happened?
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0: Today is National Maritime Day, so I have a couple of maritime works for you this afternoon. Maren Alsop is conducting the Vienna Radio Symphony Orchestra with The Art of Sailing at Dawn by Margaret Brouwer.

The Art of Sailing at Dawn, music of Margaret Brouwer. Maren Alsop conducted the Vienna Radio Symphony Orchestra. You can hear the entire journey in that work. The Edmonton Symphony Orchestra is up next, conducted by Uri Meyer, with a John Field suite composed by Sir Hamilton Hardy.

0: A John Field suite from Sir Hamilton Harty, the Edmonton Symphony Orchestra, conducted by Uri Meyer. It's 12:31.
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0: A vocal work for you now from Erics Eisenfalls. This is called Northern Lights. Northern Lights. How many nights against the north wind I saw the Northern Lights fighting. Aaron Todd is our soloist. He's joined by the Virginia Chorale under Charles Woodward.

Aaron Todd, our tenor at the very end there with the Virginia Chorale conducted by Charles Woodward. Northern Lights by Erichs Esenfalds. It is 12:39, and let's check out this piece by Sir Edward Elgar. It's the Starlight Express Suite. We are actually even in Fall Astronomy Week this week. So enjoy Raymond Leopard conducting the Indianapolis Symphony Orchestra.

Music of Sir Edward Elgar. That was the suite from Starlight Express with the Indianapolis Symphony Orchestra conducted by Raymond Leopard. Time enough for one more work for you in this 12 o'clock hour, the festival prelude of Richard Strauss. Michael Chertok is our organist. The Cincinnati Symphony Orchestra is led by Jesus Lopez Cobo.

Organist Michael Chertok joining the Cincinnati Symphony Orchestra under José Jesús López Cobos. That was the festival prelude of Richard Strauss. Right here at 90.3 WHRO FM Digital Norfolk, 89.9 WHRJ FM Digital Gloucester Courthouse, 98.3 WHRF Digital Belhaven. In the forecast, we have a coastal flood warning in effect until 4 p.m. Friday for Chesapeake, Suffolk, Hampton, Pocosin, Norfolk, and Portsmouth. We're looking at 2 to 3 feet of inundation above ground level in some of our low-lying areas. So if you see standing water, don't go through it. Be safe. Keep yourself safe. Keep your car in good repair and find another way around. There's also a wind advisory in effect for Norfolk and Portsmouth until 8 p.m. this evening. Gusty winds out of the northeast with wind gusts up to 50 miles an hour. So keep both hands on the wheel as well. That's going to help you stay safe and strong on the road. In the forecast in general, cloudy skies today, highs near 70 with a chance of afternoon rain. And again, that gusty wind up to 40, maybe 50 miles an hour in some areas. Overnight tonight, more rain, cloudy skies with lows around 62 degrees. Gusty winds again, wind gusts up to 35 or 40 miles an hour. Friday, sunny and 69 for the high. More breezy conditions with wind gusts around 30 miles an hour. Friday night, partly cloudy, lows around 61, 30 mile an hour wind gusts as well. Light rain in Norfolk right now, breezy conditions. It's currently 68 degrees. And in terms of traffic, there is a disabled vehicle at the Monitor Merrimack Memorial Bridge Tunnel northbound. The northbound right lane and right shoulder are closed there. From a weather standpoint, we have a number of roads closed due to standing water. On Business US 17 in Gloucester County in the vicinity of Healy Avenue, all southbound lanes are closed in Yorktown near Lafayette Heights on Route 1208. Standing water is closing all lanes there. A little closer to Norfolk in Seaford, in the vicinity of Dandy Haven Lane on Route 629, east and westbound lanes are closed. Again, that's all that standing water that we have around. And here's more. On 712 in York County near Seaford Road, Route 622, all lanes are closed there due to standing water. Route 619 on Ship Point Road, Route 714, standing water is closing all lanes there as well. And our last one is on Route 704 in the Isle of Wight near Rainbow Road and Smith's Neck Road. Standing water there is closing all lanes, all through traffic. So be aware of that. And again, turn around. Be safe. Once again, in honor of World Maritime Day, this is the Tall Ships Suite from David Roylance and Bob Galvin. William Connor conducts the Royal Liverpool Philharmonic.

0: Hall Ship's Suite, music of Dave Roylance and Bob Galvin with the Royal Liverpool Philharmonic, conducted by William Connor. It's 1:32.
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0: Musica Eterna Bratislava is conducted by Peter Zajcik with music of Georg Muffat, the Coronatio Augusta, his Concerto Grosso No. 8.

0: 8 Coronatio Augusta with Musica Eterna Bratislava led by Peter Zajcek.
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0: Just a little more since we are turning autumnal. This is the Poema Autumnale from Ottorino Respighi. Julia Fischer violin joining the Monte Carlo Philharmonic, conducted by Yakov Kreitzberg.

from Ottorino Respighi, the Poema Autunnale. Julia Fischer, our violinist, and Yakov Kreitzberg leading the Monte Carlo Philharmonic. It is 1:59. 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Lots to talk about in the weather forecast, as you well may imagine. A coastal flood warning in effect through 4 p.m. on Friday. We're looking at 2 to 3 feet of inundation above ground level in low-lying areas near shorelines and tidal waterways. That affects Chesapeake, Suffolk, Hampton, Pocosin, Norfolk, and Portsmouth. Again, that is until 4 p.m. Friday. The next high tide today is at 8:26 p.m. for Friday. First high tide is at 8:43 a.m. and the next one is at 9:05 p.m. so that you have an idea of when things are going to be at their highest. There's also a wind advisory in effect until 8 p.m. today. Northeast winds up to 40 miles an hour with gusts up to 50 miles an hour in Norfolk and Portsmouth. That makes travel a little difficult, so keep both hands on the wheel. Do make sure, especially as you're going across bridges, that you are staying safe. And if you see puddles in low-lying areas, assume it's too deep for your vehicle. We want you to stay safe, and you don't want the repair bill when your car gets stuck. In the overall forecast, rain this afternoon, cloudy skies, highs near 70. With, again, gusty winds up to 40 miles an hour and in some areas, 50 miles an hour. Tonight, more rain, cloudy skies, lows around 62. Breezy with gusty winds up to 40 miles an hour. Friday, mostly sunny, highs near 69. Again, breezy with wind gusts up to 30, 35 miles an hour. Friday night, partly cloudy, lows around 61 degrees. Continued breezy conditions, and again, 30-mile-an-hour wind gusts. We are looking at some sunshine, though, on Saturday and Sunday and into the start of next week. Light rainfall in Norfolk. Breezy conditions as well. It's currently 67 degrees. Let's take a look at traffic as well, because there's a lot going on, as you, again, may well imagine. There is a disabled vehicle in the north right, or in the right lane and shoulder in northbound on the Monitor Merrimack Memorial Bridge Tunnel. So things are closed up there. We have standing water closing the following roads: Route 704 in the Isle of Wight in the vicinity of Rainbow Road, Smith's Neck Road, and 665. That area is closed due to standing water. We have on Route 629 in York County in the vicinity of Dandy Haven Lane, that road is closed at that crossing. Again, this is all standing water in the road preventing preventing passage. Route 712 in York County in the vicinity of Seaford Road, that is closed. In Route 619 in York County at the vicinity of Ship Point Road, Route 714, that is closed. In Gloucester Point, Route 1208 in the vicinity of Lafayette Heights Drive, all north and southbound lanes are closed there. And finally, Business US 17 in Gloucester County in the vicinity of Healy Avenue, all southbound lanes are closed, but all northbound lanes are still open. Again, this is all because of standing water in the roadways. So be careful, be safe, please. Shauna Ralston, our cellist, joining Sinfonia Toronto under Noren Arman with One Sail by John Burge.

0: One Sail from composer John Burge. We heard cellist Shauna Rolston along with the Sinfonia Toronto under Noreen Armon.
1: Hello, this is Dwight Davis. 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
0: I have music of Girolamo Frescobaldi now. His canzoni, all his canzoni were written for a variety of instruments. In this case, we will hear Gerard Schwartz, trumpet, Julie Fives, bassoon, and Helen Katz, harpsichord.

0: From Girolamo Frescobaldi, that was his Canzoni with Gerard Schwartz trumpet, Julie Fives bassoon, and Helen Katz harpsichord. I'm Diane Jones. It is 2:32.
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0: One more work for you today, and then I'm going to turn things over to Ayla Shambo with, she's got some Mozart coming up for you, some Elgar, some Tartini, and so much more all throughout the afternoon. We're going to wrap up our time together with music of Franz Joseph Haydn, early symphony of Haydn. He wrote what we call his Day Trilogy in the first year of his employment under Prince Esterhazy. The symphonies are number 6, 7, and 8, and they are labeled morning, noon, and evening. We are going to hear the second of those symphonies from Franz Joseph Haydn, his symphony number 7 in C major, Le Midi, noon. Here is Christopher Hogwood leading the Academy of Ancient Music. Thanks so much for listening. Do stay safe out there. Be careful when you see standing water on the road. And Wayla's going to have an update on the forecast for you at the top of the hour.

We've been listening to music by Joseph Haydn, the Symphony No. 7, nicknamed Le Midi, the Noon or Midday Symphony, with the Academy of Ancient Music directed by Christopher Hogwood. And you heard it on 90.3 WHRO FM Digital Norfolk, 89.9 WHRJ Digital Gloucester Courthouse, 98.3 WHRF Digital Bell Haven. I'm Wayla Shambo. Welcome to today's Afternoon Classics. And as always, thank you so much for joining me. We've got mostly cloudy skies and a breezy winds this afternoon. Temperatures in the upper 60s, but feeling a bit cooler with those winds. A wind advisory is in effect until 8 o'clock this evening for Norfolk, Portsmouth, Virginia Beach, and the Eastern Shore. And a coastal flood warning continues throughout the region through Friday. Friday afternoon at 4 o'clock, with widespread moderate to major tidal flooding continuing at least through Friday morning, possibly lingering a bit into the weekend as well. Tonight's high tide at Sewell's Point will be at 8:25 p.m., so we expect impacts between about 6 to 11 p.m. this evening, and tomorrow morning between, again, 6 to 11 a.m. in the morning. So continue to use caution and stay out of those areas that we all know tend to flood. Lows will drop down to the lower 60s tonight, tomorrow for Friday. Highs around 70, mostly sunny and continuing breezy. We've got an opening in progress at the James River Bridge and some potential delays due to high wind at the Hampton Roads Bridge Tunnel this afternoon. Overall traffic currently looking a little bit lighter than usual. And taking a glance at our rail crossings, we have one currently blocked in Chesapeake at Martin Avenue. Norfolk looks all clear at the moment, and Portsmouth all clear as well in Suffolk. Also all clear. We had one there a minute ago, but it is now cleared. That's all according to data from Oculus Rail. We'll start off this afternoon's program with music by Sir Edward Elgar. He wrote a number of works when he was just a young boy, and then some years later revisited some of those, arranging them into a couple of suites called The Wand of Youth. This is the suite number 2, and we'll hear the Royal Liverpool Philharmonic led by Vernon Handley.

Music by Sir Edward Elgar, starting off today's Afternoon Classics. That was his Wand of Youth Suite No. 2, an arrangement of pieces he wrote when he was very young and later orchestrated into that suite. We heard the Royal Liverpool Philharmonic, led by Vernon Handley, and you're tuned to WHRO-FM at 16 minutes after 3. We'll go back to the Baroque period now with a violin concerto in E major by that Baroque master Giuseppe Tartini, performed here by violinist Ariadne Daskalakis, with Helmut Müller-Bruhl leading the Cologne Chamber Orchestra.

0: Music by the Italian Baroque composer Giuseppe Tartini, his violin concerto in E major, performed there by soloist Ariadne Daskalakis, with a Cologne Chamber Orchestra led by Helmut Müller-Bruhl. 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
0: Taking a look at traffic, we have a disabled tractor trailer at the Monitor Merrimack Bridge Tunnel with all southbound lanes currently closed. At the Hampton Roads Bridge Tunnel, the usual backups in both directions, about 4 to 5 miles of delays. Also some potential delays due to high wind at the HRBT this afternoon. Speaking of wind, a wind advisory continues until 8 o'clock this evening for Norfolk, Portsmouth, Virginia Beach, and parts of the Eastern Shore. The coastal flood warning has now been extended through Saturday morning at 11 a.m., so we could see some of the tidal flooding continuing to linger into this weekend. Tonight, expect tidal flooding between 6 to 11 p.m. The high tide at Sewell's Point this evening will be at 8:25. Let's hear some music by Mozart next, his Symphony No. 25 in G minor with the Prague Chamber Orchestra led by Sir Charles Mackerras.

Some minor key Mozart for us there, the Symphony No. 25 in G minor with the Prague Chamber Orchestra led by Sir Charles Mackerras. 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I'm Wayla Shambo. Thank you so much for joining me for today's Afternoon Classics. I'll be with you till 7. Coming up then, we've got Performance Today. Temperatures right now in the mid to upper 60s with cloudy skies and some breezy winds making it feel a bit cooler outside. We, in fact, have a wind advisory in effect for parts of the listening area, Norfolk, Portsmouth, Virginia Beach, and the Eastern Shore. That's until 8 o'clock this evening. The coastal flood warning has been extended until Saturday morning at 11 a.m., so we could see some of this tidal flooding lingering into the weekend. Tonight, expect flooding effects around the high tide. A high tide at Sewell's Point will be at 8:25 this evening, so we could see flooding in those low-lying areas near the shore from around 6 to 11 p.m. And tomorrow morning, expect flooding possible from 6 to 11 a.m. Once again, nicely coinciding with our morning commute. So be careful out there and avoid those areas that we know to avoid. We've got delays in both directions at the Hampton Roads Bridge Tunnel. Also some potential delays there due to high wind this afternoon and some backups on the southbound side of the Monitor Merrimack Bridge Tunnel as well. Coming up at 4:30, today's Composer's Datebook. Right now we'll hear a trio sonata by Arcangelo Corelli with members of the Smithsonian Chamber Players.

0: From the Italian Baroque composer Arcangelo Corelli, we heard the Trio Sonata in F minor, Opus 3, number 9, with members of the Smithsonian Chamber Players performing. 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
0: 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Coming up at 4:30, it's today's Composer's Datebook, which has a local connection. Make sure to stay tuned for that. Right now, a set of four Scottish dances by Malcolm Arnold. We'll hear the Philharmonia Orchestra, directed by Bryden Thompson.

0: Music by Malcolm Arnold, his Four Scottish Dances, with the Philharmonia Orchestra led by Bryden Thompson. It's 17 minutes after 4, and you're listening to WHRO-FM. Join Elmo and the Sesame Street friends on a once-in-a-lifetime adventure to a Kenyan elephant sanctuary and an African bush safari.
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4: There's beautiful meaning behind this music, inspired by the words of Sufi mystic poet Rumi. The idea is that the desire for connection to the divine is universal, even if our paths there are very different. That inspired Rina Esmail to write this music. The light is the same on the next performance today from 8 p.m.
0: Stay tuned for performance today, coming up this evening at 7 o'clock right here on WHRO. And ahead at 4:30, we'll have our composer's datebook. Right now, some music by Gustav Holst, The Invocation for Cello and Orchestra, featuring cellist Alexander Bailey and the London Philharmonic, led by David Atherton.

0: The beautiful Invocation for Cello and Orchestra by Gustav Holst with soloist Alexander Bailey and the London Philharmonic led by David Atherton. You're listening to Afternoon Classics on WHRO-FM. Thank you, as always, for joining me. We've got delays in both directions, as per usual, at the Hampton Roads Bridge Tunnel. Also, some potential high wind delays at the HRBT this afternoon. Also, backups on the southbound side of the Monitor Merrimack and on the westbound side of the downtown tunnel. A reminder, the coastal flood warning now continues through 11 a.m. on Saturday. And we also have a wind advisory in effect until 8 o'clock this evening for Norfolk, Portsmouth, Virginia Beach, and the Eastern Shore. So be aware of that. And tidal flooding expected to have effects this evening from around 6 to 11 p.m. with the high tide at Sewell's Point taking place at 8:25. Coming up in just a moment, today's Composer's Datebook.
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2: This is the Composer's Datebook for September 24th. I'm John Burge. On today's date in 1875, one of the greatest musical matchmakers of all time died in Spartanburg, South Carolina. His name was William Walker, an American Baptist shape note singing master who published several collections of traditional shape note tunes. Shape note refers to a simple musical notation designed for communal singing. And in his 1835 collection titled Southern Harmony, Walker married a shape note tune known as New Britain to a hymn text titled Amazing Grace, written by an Anglican clergyman and abolitionist named John Newton. Walker's collection was a bestseller in the 19th century, and two centuries later, Amazing Grace has become one of the best known and best loved hymns of our time. In 2011, a new orchestral fanfare based on Amazing Grace by the African-American composer Adolphus Hailstorm was published and subsequently recorded by the Virginia Symphony, appropriately enough, since Hailstorm has served as professor of music and composer in residence at both Virginia's Norfolk State and Old Dominion Universities, and in 1992 was named a cultural laureate of the Commonwealth of Virginia. In addition to this fanfare, Hailstorm's works range from choral and chamber pieces to symphonies and operas. Composer's Datebook is produced by APM, American Public Media, in collaboration with the American Composers Forum, reminding you that all music was once new.
0: And of course, we are very proud to claim Adolphus Hailstorm as not only a Virginia composer, but a Hampton Roads composer. And such wonderful celebrations of his 85th birthday taking place earlier this year. We'll hear some more music by Hailstorm next, his three spirituals with the Virginia Symphony here once again, conducted by Joanne Folletta.

0: Three spirituals as set by Adolphus Hailstork with Joanne Folletta conducting our own Virginia Symphony Orchestra. You're listening to WHRO's Afternoon Classics. It's 20 minutes until 5.
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0: The Festival March from Antonín Dvořák with the Czech Philharmonic led by Václav Neumann. 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
0: And if you'd like to learn more about that upcoming concert, WHRO's Diane Jones did an interview with Devon Tynes. 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Well, here's some music by Vivaldi next, the Concerto in G Major for Two Mandolins, number 532 in his catalog. Mandolin soloists Paul Odette and Robin Jeffrey performing here with the Parley of Instruments.

Concerto for Two Mandolins by Antonio Vivaldi, RV number 532 in his catalog. We heard soloists Paul Odette and Robin Jeffrey performing with the Parley of Instruments. 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I'm Wayla Shambo with you for another couple of hours. Coming up at 7, hope you can stay tuned for performance today. We've got 67 degrees in Norfolk, 65 in Williamsburg, 67 on the Eastern Shore, feeling a bit cooler with some breezy winds today, feeling a bit like fall, in fact. And we've got mostly cloudy skies, a few scattered showers here and there. Our wind advisory for Norfolk, Portsmouth, Virginia Beach, and the Eastern Shore continues in effect until 8 o'clock this evening. The coastal flood warning has now been extended until Saturday morning at 11 a.m., so be on the lookout for potential tidal flooding tonight and tomorrow. Tonight's high tide at Sewell's Point is 8:25 p.m. We could see flooding effects from around 6 to 11 p.m. this evening. Overnight lows will drop to the lower 60s, and tomorrow we'll see highs around 70. Partly sunny and continuing breezy. Looks like a nice weekend with highs in the mid-70s and sunny skies expected. Traffic-wise, delays continue in both directions at the Hampton Roads Bridge Tunnel and some backups on the southbound side of the Monitor Merrimack Bridge Tunnel. Area rail crossings currently look clear, according to data from Oculus Rail. We'll start off this hour with music by Jan Stamets, the orchestral trio in C minor, Opus 4, No. 3, performed here by members of the New Zealand Chamber Orchestra.

0: Music by Jan Stamitz, his orchestral trio in C minor, Opus 4, number 3, with members of the New Zealand Chamber Orchestra, directed by Donald Armstrong. 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
1: Autumn is on the way, and with it comes music composed and performed by talented women. I'm Diane Jones. I hope you join me this week on Feminine Fusion. 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

0: That was a piece called Comes Autumn Time by American composer Leo Sowerby, with Paul Freeman leading the Czech National Symphony. 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Thanks, as always, for joining me for Afternoon Classics. Quick traffic update for you. There is an accident at the Monitor Merrimack Bridge Tunnel that currently has all southbound lanes closed. Our usual volume delays continue at the Hampton Roads Bridge Tunnel.
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0: From Enrique Granados, the Spanish Dance No. 9 featuring guitarist Norbert Kraft with the Razumovsky Sinfonia led by Peter Breiner. 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It's 29 minutes after 5.
1: Baghdad, 1918. Dearest father, I'm having the most interesting time of my life. 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
1: 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My own government washes its hands of me, and I go on at my own risk.
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0: Lots of great programs on WHRO Plus in case you happen to be looking for a new binge watch for the upcoming weekend. And lots of great music here on WHRO. 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We'll hear some next from Antonio Salieri, a wind serenade in B-flat major performed by members of Il Gruppo di Roma.

0: A Wind Serenade in a B-flat major, music by Antonio Salieri, performed by members of Il Gruppo di Roma. 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It's 15 minutes until 6 o'clock. An accident at the Monitor Merrimack Bridge Tunnel with all southbound lanes currently closed, adding to our usual volume delays there. Again, all southbound lanes currently closed at the Monitor Merrimack Bridge Tunnel from a crash about half an hour ago now. We've still got delays of about 2 miles in both directions at the Hampton Roads Bridge Tunnel as well.
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2: There's beautiful meaning behind this music, inspired by the words of Sufi mystic poet Rumi. The idea is that the desire for connection to the divine is universal, even if our paths there are very different. That inspired Rina Esmail to write this music. The light is the same on the next performance today from 8 p.m.
0: Performance today is coming up at 7, then at 9.

tuned for Evening Classics with Raymond Jones, all made possible by your outstanding membership support. Right now, we'll finish this hour with the Impromptu in C minor by Franz Schubert, brought to us here by pianist Andras Schiff.

0: Pianist András Schiff bringing us meditative music of Franz Schubert, the Impromptu in C minor, number one from Deutschlisting 899. 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Traffic updates for you. Looks like lanes have now reopened on that southbound side of the Monitor at Merrimack Bridge Tunnel, so you should start moving again there if you haven't already. We still have a couple miles of backups in both directions at the Hampton Roads Bridge Tunnel. And weather updates, mostly the same story as we've been saying all day. The wind advisory continues until 8 p.m. for Norfolk, Portsmouth, Virginia Beach, and the Eastern Shore. Coastal flood warning throughout the region continuing through 11 o'clock Saturday morning. So we could see continuing a tidal flooding tonight and tomorrow. Tonight's high tide at Sewell's Point is at 8:25, so expect possible flooding effects between about 6 to 11 p.m. this evening. Overnight lows will drop down to the lower 60s with mostly cloudy skies and breezy conditions continuing. Tomorrow for Friday, highs around 70, partly sunny, a slight chance of a shower. And over the weekend, highs in the mid-70s with sunny skies expected. 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
1: Flutist Elisaveta Ivanova plays the Schumann Violin Sonata No. 1, arranged for flute by Theobald Berm, this Saturday evening at 8 on this just-in 3 hours of What's New in Recorded Classical Music. We'll hear Francesco Piemontesi in the Brahms Piano Concerto No. 1 and Gian Andrea Nozeda conducting the National Symphony of Washington in the Symphony No. 7 of Gustav Mahler. This is Raymond Jones. Join us.
0: Hope you can join Raymond Jones for another great collection of classical new releases that's coming up Saturday evening at 8 o'clock. Raymond will also be with you for Thursday evening classics. That's at 9 o'clock this evening, following performance today. Meanwhile, we've got another hour of music together, and we'll start it off with some from Frederick Delius. This is his piece called Over the Hills and Far Away. We'll hear David Lloyd Jones conducting the English Northern Philharmonia.

0: We've been listening to music by the English composer Frederick Delius. That was Over the Hills and Far Away, with David Lloyd-Jones leading the English Northern Philharmonia here on WHRO-FM.
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0: 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And maybe you want to line up some new binge watching for this weekend. We've got it all right there. Next, to music by Joseph Haydn. Here's the Piano Trio No. 25, performed by the Beaux-Arts Trio.

0: The Bozar Trio bringing us the Piano Trio number 25 in E minor by Joseph Haydn. 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
0: And if you'd like to find out a bit more about what to expect at those concerts this weekend, we have an interview with bass baritone Devon Tynes up right now on our Arts Conversations podcast. 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We'll close out the hour with some music by Handel, a suite from his opera Alcina, with Sir John Eliot Gardner leading members of the English Baroque soloists.

0: A suite from Handel's opera Alcina, with the English Baroque soloists directed by Sir John Eliot Gardner, finishing up today's Afternoon Classics. 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Coastal flooding is expected again this evening around the high tide, and high tide at Sewell's Point coming up at 8:25 this evening. Tomorrow, things start to brighten up at least a bit. We'll see partly sunny skies, breezy conditions, highs around 70. Over the weekend, looks like sunshine with highs in the mid-70s. I'm Wayla Shambo. Thanks again for joining me. I'll be back with you tomorrow afternoon at 3 for Friday Afternoon Classics. Have a wonderful evening and stay tuned next for Performance Today.
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2: They became her musical heroes, and this piece of hers has ties to her mother and those Peruvian musicians she admired as a kid. From APM American Public Media, this is Performance Today. I'm Valerie Kaler. Music by Gabriella Lena Frank on the way in concert in just 5 minutes right here on PT. Also ahead, cellist Nicholas Ahlstedt in Budapest with a concerto by Haydn. Right now, here's Ahlstedt alongside a couple of friends, violinist Barnabas Kellerman and pianist Alexander Longvich. They're playing the opening movement of the trio No. 4 by Antonín Dvořák.

0: first movement of the Piano Trio No. 4 by Antonín Dvořák. He wrote it in 1891. Huge success right from the get-go, and it remains one of his best-known and most frequently performed works. Barnabas Kellermann, violin, Alexander Lönnquist, piano, and Nicholas Ahlstedt, cello. Ahlstedt is back with Haydn later this hour. From APM American Public Media, this is Performance Today. I'm Valerie Kaler. I'm so glad you're here for our musical adventures and discoveries. We're about to hear a piece called Elegía Andina, or Andean Elegy. Composer Gabriela Lena Frank says it's one of the first pieces she wrote inspired by her multi-ethnic background. Her father is Lithuanian Jewish. Her mother is Chinese, Peruvian, Spanish. And growing up in Berkeley, California, she connected with other Peruvians as well.
1: Outside of my mom, the Peruvians I did get to know were from afar, and these would be Andean musicians. There were a lot of refugees coming out of the South and coming to North America. And they were bringing their music with them as well as their food. And I was exposed to people that were musical and giving Peruvian music concerts. And I loved these. In many ways, they were my idols too, although they are largely anonymous to me and not a steady presence the way that my own mama was.
0: In the piece, we'll hear sounds reminiscent of flutes and drums from the Andes, direct ties to her mother and those musicians she loved as a kid. Mayan Chen leads Rocco in concert in Houston, Texas, in Elegía Andina,

Man Chen led Rocco in concert in their hometown of Houston, Texas. They played Elegía Andina, the Andean elegy by Gabriela Lena Frank. Her father is Lithuanian Jewish, her mother Chinese, Peruvian, Spanish. Frank recalls a childhood filled with stir fries, Andean nursery songs, hangouts with Jewish cousins, and a musical education that included Peruvian folk songs, Joplin rags, and Bach minuets. As a composer, Gabriela Lena Frank draws on all those influences. And the piece we just heard explores, in her words, what it means to be of several ethnic persuasions, of several minds. Elegía Andina by Gabriela Lena Frank. We always love sharing music from Rocco, the 40-piece chamber orchestra from Houston, Texas. Fun fact, they have embraced the reality of digital devices in the concert hall. Instead of reminding you to turn your phone or your tablet off during a Rocco concert, you're invited to turn it on, read extended program notes, follow along with the score or a specific part. Yeah, that's pretty cool. In a moment, the lamps may be different, but the light is the same. This is Performance Today from APM.

We're about to hear a piece by composer Rina Esmail. It's called The Light is the Same. She composed the music using two different rags, which are scales or modes in North Indian classical music. The first rag is extroverted, light and innocent, and the other is dark and melancholy and brooding. Aesthetically, they feel so different, but structurally, they only differ by one note. Esmail felt those rags were a beautiful connection to these words by Sufi mystic poet Rumi. Religions are many, but God is one. The lamps may be different, but the light is the same. This is The Light is the Same by Rina Esmail, played by the Imani Winds in concert in Athens, Georgia.

Words from the Sufi mystic poet Rumi inspired the music we just heard. His idea was that the desire for connection to the divine is universal, even if our paths there are very different. The concept inspired Rina Esmail to write that music. The light is the same. She composed her piece based on two North Indian rags that aesthetically sound worlds apart, but they only differ by one note. The sound may be different, but they are really almost the same. And by the end of the piece, both rags weave together. The Light is the Same by Rina Esmail. The Imani Winds gave that concert at Hugh Hodgson Concert Hall in Athens, Georgia.

We're about to hear a work written in the mid-18th century that was lost till the mid-20th century, Joseph Haydn's Cello Concerto No. 1. He wrote it for the principal cellist of his orchestra at Esterházy. And then the thing just disappeared. Scholars knew it was out there somewhere, but it was lost for 200 years. It turned up in 1961 in a publisher's vault in Prague. It's now a must for any cello player, including French-German cellist Nicolas Alstadt. Here he is soloing with and conducting the Budapest Festival Orchestra in Haydn's Cello Concerto No. 1 in C major.

0: Nicholas Ahlstedt was both soloist and conductor with the Budapest Festival Orchestra. That performance of the Cello Concerto No. 1 in C Major by Joseph Haydn from a concert at the Franz Liszt Academy in Budapest, Hungary. Nicholas Ahlstedt made his debut at the Lucerne Festival in 2010 and has been accumulating awards, recordings, and commissions ever since. He has served as artistic director for the Lockenhaus Chamber Music Festival and the Haydn Philharmonie, and is just beginning a 3-year tenure as artist in association with the Tapiola Sinfonietta, cellist and conductor Nicholas Ahlstedt. This spring, I invite you to join me on an in-person musical tour of Germany and Prague. We'll attend 3 of the world's premier classical music festivals, the Dresden and Prague Spring Music Festivals, and the prestigious Beethoven Festival in Leipzig. 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I'm Valerie Kaler. 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
2: Jean-Andrea Nozeda leads the National Symphony of Washington in the Symphony No. 7 of Gustav Mahler. This Saturday evening at 8 on This Just In, 3 hours of what's new in recorded classical music. We'll have the overture to Paul Bunyan by Benjamin Britten, the Brahms Piano Concerto No. 1 with Francesco Piedmontesi and the Leipzig Gewandhaus Orchestra under Manfred Honig. From George Onslow comes his String Quintet No. 24, and from Robert Schumann, the Violin Sonata No. 1 in A minor, arranged for flute by Theobald Berm and played by Elisaveta Ivanova and pianist Sanja Bizjak, plus pianist Geneva Connie Mason and the Chopin Nocturne No. 8 in D flat. All of that, Saturday evening at 8, This Just In. This is Raymond Jones. Be with us.
0: Hear a new-to-you song and think, wow, this band was heavily influenced by King Crimson or the Beatles or Tchaikovsky or whatever. You can hear how those other voices influenced the composer and how they incorporated that thread into their own style. In this movement of the String Quartet by Maurice Ravel, you hear cross rhythms and a percussive texture that seems to hint at Javanese gamelan, which Ravel had heard just a few years earlier at the World's Fair in Paris. From APM, American Public Media, this is Performance Today. I'm Valerie Kaler. The Catalyst Quartet plays Ravel later this hour. In May of this year, the Catalyst Quartet released the 4th volume of their Uncovered series. They've amplified the music of unfairly neglected composers like Samuel Coleridge Taylor, Florence Price, George Walker. Volume 4 features music by Joseph Bologna, the Chevalier de Saint-Georges. Here is just a taste.